0: the tone and energy for what is to come for this cover, then I don't know what is. A lot of people on the text line, you're absolutely loving it. Britt saying, this might be the best original live recording I've heard on Like a Version.
1: And wait till you see the video as well. This is going to be one of those situations where you're going to be running, not walking to the YouTube channel. But now that that's happened, we can look forward to the cover. We've been giving the clue all morning that Devorah is going to be taking on a song that goes in a certain direction.
0: That's right. And you have your suspicions, your guesses coming through on the text line. Let's go to Megan in Inverloch. What do you think Devorah is covering in the Like a Version studio this morning?
2: Good morning, guys. I straight away thought of Straight Lines by Silverchair.
1: Oh, my God, Megan. As a Nova Castrian, you got my hopes up. Are you a big fan of this song, Megan?
2: Huge fan of Silverchair.
0: There's no certain direction like straight. Straight line.
1: Also, the thing with Devorah is that it could actually be anything. So we can't rule out that it would be Straight Line by Silverchair.
0: Yeah, again, the Venn diagram of artists that she's opened up for and supported, Genesis Owusu and Play Lunch.
1: She can do it all.
0: So she really can do it all. Dylan in Melbourne, what do you think Devorah is covering for Like a Version this morning?
3: Taking on the Can Do Anything, a bit of 80s Britpop, You Spin Me Right Round, Dead or Alive.
1: Also, just the kind of dramatics of the vocal. Do you know what I mean? Yeah. In dance, I was like, you're dying for it. You spin me. It's so campy and like,
0: It gave me goosebumps thinking about the possibility that Devorah could be covering this song. My goodness. What will it be?
1: There's only one way to find out. Keep listening. And also, we may or may not have teed up a little surprise for Devorah. Cooked up something special. It's our first Like a Version on Breakfast after all. Avi and Tyrone with you. And Devorah back with her cover. Up after this, you're on Triple J. Cross

0: Good morning. 8 minutes past 8 a.m. You are with Abby and Tyrone right there, Lime Garden with Cross My Heart. And we're getting right back into this.
1: Like a Virgin.
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0: pretty intimidating song. Like, you hear it and it sounds like the uncoverable.
1: The verses are great. They're so well written and they make me feel really sexy when I'm singing them.
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3: On Triple J Breakfast, Abby and Tyrone with you here on your Friday morning for our very first Black Aversion on Brekkie. And what a treat to have Devorah in the studio with us. Devorah, you've already delivered an iconic original performing dance head. We're going to find out what you're covering very, very soon. But first of all, it just sums you up as an artist, the fact that you've opened for both Play Lunch and Genesis Owusu. What is something that you've learnt from either of them that you watched them and you went, I want to apply that to my own show, from either Play Lunch or Genesis?
4: I think, first of all, I love both of them so much as acts and even just as artists. But I think the one thing I took away from one participating and opening for both of them and also getting to meet them both is that commit. Like, if you are the goofiest or the most kitsch, I don't know how to speak English, y'all. Anyway, the most, like, unorthodox thing in the room, then, like, just commit to that, because the way that just brings you and everybody in the room together, like, not being afraid to laugh at yourself first is something that, like, is a huge takeaway.
3: But this is the feeling that I get with you, because you've been thinking about this, you've been grinding, you've been hustling, and if it's okay with you, I want to kind of go back to the Devorah origin story, because I think it's pretty incredible. I mean, you've spoken about how you've experienced homelessness in the past. What was your relationship like with music at that time in your life?
4: I think music was the one thing that kept me, like, sane, let alone alive, like, trigger warning for anybody. But it's just, like, not having the words for experiencing something like that so early, and, like, just how much loss was happening, like, actively. And, like, I'm already in a situation and an environment where I'm not really seeing a lot of people that look like me, sound like me, and now I'm, like, really literally alone. I've been missed by the system. I was 15. So, like, I didn't know about anything support-wise until I was 21. So throughout that entire period, like, music, movies, books, like, that just made me go, like, man, if people are making this whilst the world is literally collapsing, surely I can, like, do another day. Mm. Like, you know what I mean? Mm. I could do another day.
5: Music, I think, acts as, in those moments, as escapism for a lot of people.
4: Very much.
5: You know, listening to something, or as you say, watching something or reading something opens a different world, takes you out of your reality and puts you somewhere else.
4: Very
5: even
4: much
5: for
4: so.
5: A moment.
4: And also kind of makes you present. Like, what am I hearing? What am I smelling? What am I touching? All the, you know, see, touch, smell, all those things. Like, I don't even remember my life through, like, specific things. I actually mark it through a song or an album that's come out or a movie that's come out, which is kind of messed up. But, like, that's my way of, like, recalling, like, oh, yeah, that happened that year.
3: Yeah. Do you remember, like, the first album that you ever fell in love with, or the first album you brought?
4: Oh, okay. Not gonna lie, I promise you on everything, the first CD I ever got was Never Be the Same with Jessica Mauboy. Oh. I ran that Toshiba DVD player to the ground, running that disc, like, to the point where it skips. I can't find it now, but, like, I have proof. It was on my iPod Nano Shuffle.
5: Yeah, I love that Jess Mauboy, Never Be the Same, is your, you know, the first medium, first and only, should it ever be, really.
3: And it's literally honestly a relief that you said that, because we knew that. And so when Jessica Mauboy was around Triple J last week, she was hosting that Blackfella show on ABC TV, we actually got something for you from Jess Mauboy. Make sure you're listening in your headphones. Devorah, this is for you.
1: Meet Jamaica, na-na-na-na-na-na, Devorah. It's Jess Mauboy here, your mate. I just wanted to wish you best of luck. You're deadly, sis. And I'm just so proud of you and everything that you've achieved and where you are right now. So keep it hot, keep it deadly, and just go all out. You are super, super powerful. I love you. Mwah.
5: Jess Mauboy is excited.
3: Thank
5: for
3: God
5: your
3: you said that.
5: First ever Like Aversion, Devorah.
4: What is life? I'm literally crying.
3: And she did her own Like Aversion covering Meet Jamaica.
4: What? Yeah. Like, come on, where the remix at? Meet Jamaica, meet Jess, meet Mauboy, meet Miss Mauboy. How about that? Oh my gosh.
3: You're crying. You're welling up.
4: That is like, oh my God, that's everything to me. You don't even know. You don't even know. I can die happily now.
3: Well, well, you can't.
5: You can't. Shit. We need to get to your cover, and hopefully that was a little incentive, you know, for you to
4: Now I have to
5: put it all
4: into
5: this cover, and we have been giving the clue all morning. This song goes in a certain direction, is the clue. Mm-hmm. Devorah, what song have you gone with for your Like a Virgin today?
4: Drum roll, please. I am doing I Wanna Be Down by none other than the one, the only, iconic Brandy.
3: And with that being said, Devorah, I think you better do just that and take it away in the Like a Virgin studio for the very first time. Let's go, Devorah.
4: Period.

0: right there in the Leica Version studio for the very first time here on Triple J Breakfast. You're with Abby and Tyrone, and we are with Devorah covering Brandy, I Wanna Be Down. Devorah, how are you feeling?
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2: Our first Leica Version on a Friday morning here on Breakfast. Your first Leica Version. It feels like history. I do want to ask towards the end there, was that a little Kate Renata mention? Hello.
3: I mean, those with ears, darling. Those with ears. There's actually a couple little treats in there.
0: How did you decide on I Wanna Be Down by Brandy?
3: Honestly, I was like looking over. I was like, oh my gosh, it needs to be someone iconic, someone I actually love, someone I actually listen to. And also, I feel like a little bit of like, I feel like 9-year-old me would have just felt like this is appropriate because Brandy literally came onto the scene as a child star. One of the first like early black girl child pop stars in the early like, what, oh my gosh, like 90s, like she kind of really blew up and took off. And I think it's just like having somebody be so visibly and so proudly who they are as a black woman is something that like I do not take at what's it called? What's the word in English? Like advantage?
0: Take it lightly?
3: Take it lightly. Yeah. I don't take that lightly. I think there is a rising culture of like overlooking and underrepresenting people and how they've like actually contributed to the scene. And Brandy is one of them. There is not an R&B, pop, anything that you love about maximalism, especially when it comes to vocal arrangements, comes from Brandy. She is known as the vocal Bible. So yeah, Brandy's always just been around.
0: And now this cover will be around I Wanna Be Down by Brandy, the Leica Version from Devorah. Your first Leica Version, our first Leica Version. We did it, folks.
3: We did it, Joe.
0: They said we couldn't, but we did it. I mean, Devorah, before we let you go, is there anything on the calendar for the rest of the year that you're most looking forward to?
3: Oh, darling. New releases, new music. Yeah.
0: Let's go. There's more to come from Devorah. Abby and Tyrone with you. We're going to tell you who's doing Leica Version next week. But Devorah, you get out of here. Thank you so much.
3: I will. I'm going to go get me a matcha, darling.
0: Oh, beautiful.

0: of an iconic like a version. Darling, doesn't get better. I've got goosebumps.
1: There's something in the air.
0: There's something in
1: on
0: the air.
1: On this Friday morning, you are with Abby and Tyrone here on Triple J Breakfast. And if you missed it, that iconic like a version that you were referring to, Abby, our first ever, her first ever here on Breakfast, Devora covering Brandy's I Wanna Be Down. I wanna be.
0: And on top of that, Jessica Malboy is sending her well wishes ahead of the like a version.
1: I know. And I think we can hear what that did, you know, for her in that like a version studio. The clue we gave you all day is it is a song that goes in a certain direction and she was going down.
0: And you have to go and see the video. That's all I'm going to say. You have to go see it. But Hope in Meanjin, Brisbane, how are you feeling, babe?
2: I'm doing pretty good. How about you guys?
0: Very, very well. What did you think of the like a version?
2: Honestly, I wasn't even in it for the music at the end. I just loved hearing you guys talk, and like the conversation and the vibe was so amazing. I just found myself smiling all the way to drop the kids at school, which is pretty important. Well, my son was driving too, so that's pretty rare.
0: That is good that you were in a good mood for that because, I remember my mum and how she would be when I was first learning to drive and walking on sunshine as you texted in, not quite the feeling. So good to know we could help with that.
1: No, she really is.
2: It was like a big warm hug. It was just beautiful. I loved it.
1: Truly. And if it's any way to sum up Devora, it is a big warm hug. She has a gorgeous, gorgeous energy. And I'm glad that a lot of people this morning got to feel that through the radio. Hayley in Wollongong, what did you think of Devora's like a version?
3: I thought it was so amazing. She did such a fantastic job. And honestly, she's such a superstar. She deserves stardom. She's so underrated. Like, she's amazing.
0: Yeah, I love that in your text you said she deserves stardom and I'm sure she'll be there real soon. 100%. Yes, 100%. With a like a version like that, I want to be down. Devora, for her, again, very first like a version. It's crazy.
1: Someone texting in, wow, I didn't know anything about her 10 minutes ago and now I love her. I appreciate her vulnerability on radio and grateful that she got through what she did. What a precious soul.
0: Yeah, Kwame and Darling Point saying, how has it taken us this long to get her on Original Fire and going straight into the Hottest 100 list? Cover Bonfire.
1: Yeah, Aaron pointing out her energy, you know, saying she has such an energy. And again, we all felt that this morning, Devora, for her first ever like a version.
0: Abby and Tyrone with you on Triple J Breakfast. And right now it is our time to announce who's going to be gracing the like a version studio next week. Tyrone, it's none other than the Jungle Giant.

0: Now, this is huge because for me, long-time Jungle Giants fan, I've been there since day one. I've been there since also their first Like a Virgin, which was back in 2013, taking on Buddy Holly. Then they did Lights and Music in 2015, One Kiss in 2022. This is going to be their fourth time in the Like a Virgin studio.
1: Their fourth Like a Virgin. It's all going down next week. They're one of the bands that we didn't even have to say the name of, you know? Could have just hit play on that music and everyone would have known who we were talking about, the Jungle Giants, returning to the Like a Virgin studio.
0: That's right. And returning to our studio very soon, Jack James, for some headlines. Up after this, the Jungle Giants coming through for Like a Virgin next week.

0: The Jungle Giants returning to the Leica Version studio next. God, that ended very quickly, didn't it? So abruptly.
1: I cut it off. I had enough. Yeah, did you? No, I didn't. I didn't.
0: It like that. It sounded like you just turned it off.
1: I said, we'll hear more from you on Friday next week when you come in for Leica Version, all right? Jungle Giants, Abby and Tyrone with you here on Breakfast. Let's do a bit of this.
2: Jack James with the Triple J News Update. Officials in Laos are expected to lay charges over the mass methanol poisoning incident that killed six people, including two Australian teenagers, in 2024. But the father of one of the girls says he's disgusted, describing the likely charges as completely inadequate and calling on the Prime Minister to intervene. The US military says it's launched a new wave of strikes against Iran intended to degrade the country's military capabilities. Despite the expanding conflict, the White House Press Secretary Caroline Levitt says Iran is continuing to talk with the United States.
3: Expressed that they want to make a deal with us because they are suffering devastating blows. The reason for the recent strikes over the course of the last several days is because Iran violated the Memorandum of Understanding.
2: Back at home, smoking rates are now at historic lows in Australia. The Australian Institute of Health and Welfare has found 5.6% of Australians aged 14 and above smoked daily last year. Dealerships are sounding the alarm over long waits for repairs and refunds for cars under warranty from new overseas brands arriving into the Australian market. More than one in three cars sold in Australia were hybrid or electric last month. The Victorian government has put forward a fresh offer to public school teachers in a bid to avoid a second major strike this week. The offer will bring the salaries of support staff in line with what was being handed to teachers and principals. There have been chaotic scenes at the Tour de France, with Colombian Fernando Gaviria suffering a fractured collarbone after going down in the sprint to the finish. And Geelong has kept its hopes of a place in the AFL's top six alive with a 102-75 point win over St Kilda to open up round 19.
0: Now, Jack, smoking rates hitting an all-time low. Good news, no?
2: Yeah, good news for most. Bad news, I guess, if you're an executive at a tobacco company, but for everyone else...
1: Which I am in my spare time.
2: Yeah.
0: Yes.
2: Probably need to let your bosses know about that.
4: With all this extra time, that's what she's doing in the exactly. afternoons now.
2: But yeah, pretty damn good news. We know this because of a big national survey on smoking and nicotine use. So it shows that smoking rates have fallen to 5.6% for Australians aged 14 and over, which is the lowest level ever recorded. 2 years ago, that was 8.3%. So it's dropping quite quickly. In terms of what that means materially, that's around 500,000 fewer daily smokers.
1: Wow.
2: And health experts have pointed to all of the ongoing campaigns around smoking, as well as higher tobacco taxes and plain packaging as sort of driving this decline.
1: It's not because of the strawberry pineapple bomberclot vapes? Like,
2: well, no.
1: Does that include because people have vaping more, surely?
2: No, not according to the latest data. Vaping is also falling, especially for young people. Daily vaping rates for 18 to 24-year-olds have dropped from 11.3% down to 5.8%
0: wow.
2: over the past 2 years. The tobacco industry... tobacco industry. It sounds like a drag name.
1: Please welcome to the stage.
2: Tobacco industry. Yeah. She loves to adapt. The concern is that young people are maybe switching off vapes and going onto tobacco pouches. Now, we had a text from Jackie from Brisbane earlier asking, what is a tobacco pouch? Well, it's a sort of a small little sachet kind of thing that contains nicotine, flavorings, and some other stuff. They release nicotine directly into your mouth, and then you swallow it. They do contain a hell of a lot of nicotine, though. So the concern is that they're incredibly addictive, which means that more people are going to be consuming these into the future. So despite the falls, nicotine usage is rising somewhat, and that's likely because of all these different products,
4: a different vice
2: that are now on offer. So the government's preparing to tighten the rules next week around pouches and vapes.
4: It was actually crazy when I was in Vietnam a couple weeks ago. It's crazy how many things there are now. It's like, do you want the pouch? Do you want the vape? Do you want the cigarettes? What do you want? What do you want?
1: I think the next trend is young people back on the cigars.
4: Oh,
1: is
2: that
1: pipe.
2: You're not endorsing that. You're just
4: is that what your industry is cooking up?
1: I'm not endorsing that.
4: Your big company up there that you're running, you're cooking that up?
1: No comment. But I tell you what, someone who isn't contributing to these falling numbers. Dart in hand, Gracie Abrams is. Whenever I see her and Paul Mescal. And yet she can still sing beautifully. So kudos to Gracie. Not into, and it doesn't make you...
4: It doesn't make you sing good. Doesn't make you put out a new album,
1: I'll
4: which
1: get her
4: she has done.
1: As an ambassador to my company. But Gracie did drop a brand new album today. She's going to be on Drive this afternoon with Jordan and Luca. And we're going to play you one of the songs from this new album very, very soon. Thank you, Jack.
2: Thanks, guys.
1: So I was going to say see you next hour, but we won't. I mean, no. We will. We just won't be on air.
2: Yeah. We'll go for a coffee or something.
1: Yeah, let's do that.
4: Yeah.
1: Anything to say?
4: No. That's it.
1: That's all. Gracie Abrams, new music on the way. Abby and Tyrone with you. Here's Teen Jesus.

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1: Man, I can't believe we're up to the final day of our stint on Drive. What a ride it's been.
2: This is nowhere near the end. We are doing this for so much more than a week, remember?
1: What? Wait, so wait. Okay, I've got to make some calls, okay, Luca.
2: Call whoever you're going to call. Yeah. It's a 1,000-year contract. We're going to be great. And you're lucky because we got a sick old show on Friday.
1: That's right. We caught up with Gracie Abrams.
2: The new album, Daughter From Hell, it has arrived. We got to listen to it. We got to chat to her all about it. It's an absolute treat.
1: And we get to take over a legacy Drive segment, Trio of Dips.
2: Oh, yeah, dip heads, lock in. 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Dip, crackers, Grissini, Friday.
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0: God, I love that song. Julia Jacklin, Get Away From Me, I Think I'll Love You Soon on Triple J. Breakfast is where you are, Abby and Tyrone with you, and it is a Friday, which means a lot of new music has dropped today, and we want to get you across some of the best, including very soon a new one from Larissa Lambert.
1: Is a Ballarat-born R&B artist who, if you love SZA, then I think you'd be a big fan.

0: of the R&B that Larissa Lambert is making. She's also got a co-sign from the likes of Justin Bieber and SZA.
1: I was going to say, remember when we spoke to her and she said her and SZA were DMing
0: in
1: back
0: the
1: and
0: DMs.
1: Forth because Larissa's partner is a tradie and was recommending to SZA to get a tradie boyfriend?
0: To get a tradie. They were talking about lovers, you know, and Larissa said, can I highly recommend a tradie? So
1: she's so good.
0: Hopefully that means SZA's on her way over to Australia more often.
1: Keep an eye on your work site for SZA. But before we get to that new one from Larissa, there is a brand new album that has dropped today from one Gracie Abrams.
0: That's right. Daughter from Hell is the name of the album. What are your thoughts on the name of the album?
1: Daughter from Hell?
0: Yeah.
1: I like it.
0: I still like
1: it. I think it's interesting because there's so much conversation about her having famous parents, you know, and the Nepo baby of it all. So leaning into it a little bit. Not shying away from it, maybe. You know, maybe it's for the SEO, though. I did have that thought, my conspiracy brain.
0: Daughter from Hell.
1: You know what I mean?
0: Yeah.
1: So that people don't go, Gracie Abrams, you know, daughter of who? It's like Daughter from Hell.
0: Daughter
1: from
0: Hell.
1: Her new album, stream it now.
0: Hey, could be onto something.
1: Just saying. But look, she's going to be on Drive this afternoon with Jordan and Luca. We've got a track from the album to play right now. Let us know your thoughts, 0439 757 555. It's called Good Reason on Triple J.

0: throwback to when we interviewed Leon Thomas, showed him a few artists.
1: Oh my God,
0: Australian artists who make R&B. And a lot of the comments were asking us why we didn't show Larissa Lambert.
1: Larissa Lambert, I know.
0: Larissa Lambert missing.
1: And Larissa, don't get me wrong, makes incredible music. And as you've just heard from that new song right there, Tunnel Vision, off that upcoming album, Yearning. But Larissa Lambert has had the cosigns, you know.
0: I'm like, she's DMing SZA.
1: She's DMing SZA. She's in cahoots with SZA. You know, Larissa Lambert is doing just fine.
0: She's so talented, so incredible, coming out of this country. Abby and Tyrone with you here on Brekkie. And in before that, some more new music from Gracie Abrams. Good Reason. Gracie Abrams song, all right.
1: Daughter from Hell, the third album from Gracie. Thoughts?
0: I'll listen to the whole thing before I pass judgment on the album. I really liked Hit the Wall. It was more of a grower, not a shower for me. But I don't know. I find a lot of her songs sort of blend into one sometimes.
1: Yeah. Well, you've got a chance to listen to the album today because the Sabo, Jordan and Luke are actually catching up with Gracie to chat through that new record.
0: Yeah, it's going to be a great chat. Very excited to listen to the album in full. Daughter from Hell from Gracie Abrams. Abby and Tyrone with you. And another album that dropped today is from Swapmeet. It's been your feature album all this week on Triple J, getting you a little sneak peek. But Mount Zero, it is out now. And here's a track from that album. It's 2CU on Triple J.

0: Swap Meet 2CU here on Triple J. It is your feature album all this week. Mount Zero is the debut record from that Adelaide band, and it officially dropped today.
1: Hell yeah. Avi and Tyrone with you for breaky, but not much longer. We got Frankie Rosethorn in the studio with us, darling.
2: Darlings, Avi and Ty here. What an amazing first week.
1: Oh, thank you.
2: How do you
0: actually
2: feel?
0: It's felt like the longest week.
1: It really has.
0: It really, yeah. I'm like, Friday? Now? Thank goodness. But yeah. It's been so much fun.
1: Yeah, and we have some massive guests booked in for next week,
2: which
1: we'll tell you about next week. But yeah, thank you for everyone for your lovely texts as well. It's been really nice. I was saying to my girlfriend Molly, it's really cute on breakfast when people get on the phone, they go, good morning.
2: Oh yeah, that is sweet. There's morning. A bit more of a sensibility about it or something.
0: Yeah.
1: On drive, everyone's like, hello.
0: I know. They've gone through the day and someone's pissed them off, you know?
2: Mm-hmm. They've experienced all life has to give them.
0: Yes.
2: And then you just have all the energy built up in the morning and you're like, absolutely. I want to give all the love I can.
0: But I love waking up with everyone. It's been a joy this week. Can't wait to do it for the foreseeable future. Yeah. Enough about us, Frankie. What's coming up on mornings?
2: It's F Off Friday.
1: Hell yeah.
2: It's F Off Friday. And I think I'm going to play something a little bit rogue this morning.
0: Oh.
2: Yeah,
1: can you give us
0: Frankie
1: choice?
0: Rogue?
1: Yeah, can you give us a hint?
2: What would the hint be?
1: Like what year are we talking?
2: Okay, this person's career I think has spanned, both outlived all of us.
1: Wow.
2: And probably they will continue to outlive us somehow.
1: Okay.
0: Oh God, who is it?
1: Get your F Off Friday requests in 0439757555. We'll catch you next week. Frankie, we'll see you very soon.
2: You two, get out of here.
1: That's what Lucy says.
2: Yeah.

The Cure, Olivia Rodrigo, here on Triple J. Oh, it's Frankie Roson here with you, filling in for Lucy Smith today on mornings. I haven't done a morning shift in a while, actually quite a long time, so good to be back. Thanks for having me. Coming up, of course, it's F Off Friday today, which is very exciting. Love this. You can get those requests in pretty soon at 0439757555. What song do you want to hear to F this Friday off? You may have heard before with Abby and Ty, my choice today is a little bit rogue for the station, but I think Lucy would love it, and she's not here. We are bringing some Madonna.

0: I've got a Madonna song from the new album, which is getting fantastic reviews, by the way, Confessions 2. We also have a tour announced at 10. New Gracie Abrams album out. Very exciting. Okay, we're going to get into the track from Madonna. This is Danceteria from Confessions 2.
1: Talk about.
0: Do you have something you want to talk about? It's F Off Friday on Triple.

0: kemarin ya. 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

toss it. That is right. It's Frankie here with you, filling in for Lucy Smith on mornings today. Thanks for having me. And guess what? It's F off Friday and we're going to have a great one. We also heard from Drifting Clouds before, Head Wreck, and then I kicked it off with my choice for F off Friday. A bit of Madonna from the new album Confessions 2. I know it's a bit rogue for the stage, but I just felt it kind of called for it and I thought Lucy would love it. Get those F off Friday requests in at 043975-7555. What we got right now, this is a bit of Public Figures, How I'm Feeling here on Triple J.

0: Rule right there with faking smiles here on Triple J. It's Frankie here, and I'm filling in for Lucy Smith this morning. And of course, it's Friday, so we're doing F Off Friday today, and we have our first caller for the first hour for F Off Friday, and it's a fellow Frankie. It's Frankie and Tyree. How are you, Frankie?
1: Hey, Frankie, I'm good, babe. How are you?
0: I'm good. Really excited for this F Off Friday today.
1: Yeah, banger.
0: Loving this request. This is one of my favourites of all time.
1: Oh, no way.
0: It really is. This is on one of my favourite soundtracks growing up. It is, I remember my older sister loving this song so much, and I just love this band a whole lot. What have you got planned for this weekend, though, Frankie?
1: I don't know, maybe some karaoke tomorrow night.
0: Oh, yeah.
1: Yeah, pretty fun.
0: Would you ever whip out this song for the karaoke?
1: I don't know. I don't know if I could pull it off. What do you reckon?
0: It's a little bit intense, but I think if two Frankies teamed up together, I'm pretty sure we could smash it.
1: We'd kill it. We'd kill it, I reckon.
0: Did you know?
1: Are you in Tyree this weekend?
0: I am not in Tyree this weekend, unfortunately, but I'll make sure to get down there. Did you know any other Frankies growing up? Were you like a bit of a solo one?
1: Definite solo.
0: And now everyone's naming their kid and dog Frankie.
1: I know a little boy called Frankie, and he's like the coolest kid. Yeah. So it's definitely a banging name.
0: I think it's a bit of it's a cool girl name, cool boy name for sure.
1: Yeah. Absolutely.
0: All right. Well, Frankie, can you let us know what your F Off Friday song is today?
1: So today we're going to hear Sum 41, Fat Lip.
0: Yes, let's get right into it. This is Sum 41, Fat Lip, awesome. Here on Triple J. Thank you, Frankie and Tari.
1: Awesome.
0: Have a good one.

Maruna with the East Side Girls here on Triple J. You're listening to Mornings right now, and it's Frankie Roson here filling in for Lucy Smith. And yes, we did have our oh my God, went New Zealand there. Love that. Like my producer Ella. Hiva. We had our FR Friday song. We had Frankie from Tari. We had another Frankie call in for FR Friday, and they chose

right there. It has, dare I say, Pharrell Williams, Justin Timberlake. I love that one, Solly, featuring Breakfast Road there, Church, Zion Garcia, Fair Dinkum. You're going to be hearing that one very soon. This is Mornings. Frankie Rosalyn here.

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Joy Ray here on Triple J featuring her two sisters, Arma and Absolutely right there. It's Frankie here with you filling in for Lucy Smith this morning on Mornings. I got some King Gizzard for you before news here on Triple J.

That one, Level 5, King Gizzard and the Lizard Wizard. Here on Triple J, it's Frankie Rose on here filling in for Lucy Smith today. Of course, we got FF Friday. We're still playing that. I have a huge tour announce coming up right after 10. This one from Scott Green to get you through to news. From the Dune Rats, of course. Bit of a throwback to 2016 here. Here on Triple J.

DMA's Killing Time here on Triple J. It's Frankie here. I'm filling in for Lucy Smith right now on Mornings. And it's Friday. We're doing F Off Friday today. And there has already been a huge Friday music announcement from a particular Sydney band. Yeah.

from The Boys. They have a brand new album coming out and they're heading on tour as well. Their second album, Concrete Cowboy, is going to be dropping October 23rd and they are heading out on tour as well. The pre-sale kicks off Monday, 10 a.m., July 20, okay? Go check out The Boys Band website for more info. They're going to be going, starting off in Sydney hometown, of course. They're heading to Brisbane as well, Adelaide, Victoria, and Perth. You don't get skipped. No, you don't. The Boys coming everywhere to you. Brand new album out. This is very exciting. Let's get into their new single from the album. This is Welcome to My Brain from The Boys here on Triple J. Triple J Mornings with Frankie.

0: Your Best.
1: Yes, that's the title of the song, Do Your Best, featuring some Carl Lowe right there. It's Frankie here covering for Lucy Smith on Mornings today. We also heard from Foles, My Number, number 39. That was number 29 on the Hottest 100 2013. We also heard Near Archives before and Killing Time. Oh, and we had The Boys before as well, who announced they're going on tour and they've got a brand new album out coming out October 23. So go check out their website. Go to their gram to go have a look at that one. Going on tour. Very exciting. Coming up, of course, we have F Off Friday. We're going to get a song for that. Having a pretty good week myself. My parents have come to visit, which is nice. Went with my nephew to go see Toy Story 5. Not sure if anyone's seen it yet. No spoilers here, but there was this Australian gnome in it. This gnome was Australian. And I'm like, who did the voice of the Aussie gnome? It was Fisher. It was Paul Fisher, the DJ. I was like, what the hell? How did that happen? Would love to get to the bottom of how Paul Fisher got into the Toy Story 5 movie. If anyone knows, let me know. Right now, we got Boy Soda. Chase Your Tail, Triple J.

0: Egoism, Summer Again, Sung to the End here on Triple J. And it's not summer here, but we'll sing it to the end of this winter, hopefully. Of course, it's Frankie here, filling in for Lucy Smith on this today's mornings. It's time for F Off Friday once again. We had another Frankie last hour requesting from some 41, and then I had some Madonna before. So let's see if this next person can top it. Jackie, you're our F Off Friday contender right now. What have you got for us today?
1: I want to hear Holiday by Confidence Man.
0: Are you heading off on a bit of a holiday soon, Jackie?
1: I am, very soon.
0: How soon's that? About how much? Yeah, are you getting pretty excited for that one?
1: Yeah, 29 days. I'm counting very, very strongly, counting down.
0: Who are you heading off with?
1: My girlfriend.
0: Nice. And whereabouts are you heading off?
1: We're doing a bit of Scandinavia and Central Europe.
0: Love. Okay. Love that one. Okay. We got some Confidence Man for you right now before F Off Friday. I'm going to do it again in the next hour. This is Holiday, Confidence Man. Thank you, Jackie.

0: Triple J.
1: I saw somebody and they remind me of someone, like I've seen them before. There's this like warmth to them. And I just sat there trying not to stare too long because it's a bit ridiculous really. But then they're gone off at the next stop before I can decide whether this is fate or I'm just being dramatic again.
2: Thought I was just passing through, I was on a boys' night, but the plans might move. The lights in your eyes stopped me in my shoes. I was down all week, now I'm looking at you. 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
0: I don't know, maybe I'm extra spiritual, but I wonder how much of that is influenced by like levels of already like knowing someone.
2: What if you don't know them at all?
0: No, but I'm in this life.

Last Dinner Party, Big Dog here on Triple J. You're listening to Mornings right now, and it's Frankie Rosson filling in for Lucy Smith this Friday. We also heard Joji and the Kid Leroy before with Bluffin', a bit of Nerve as well. Coming up in the next hour, we of course have another FOF Friday, and I need some good requests to come through at 0439757555. Please let me know what you want to hear this Friday to F it off. F it off, please. We have Calvin Harris coming up very soon with some Sweet Nothing featuring Florence Welch. Right now, Trophy Wife for Spiders, Triple J.

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1: Hey, party people, I want you to consider this your official invite to the hottest prees before the weekend kicks off. Because coming up on the Friday Mix, we are throwing down with Nam-based producer Nabi. 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And make sure you are locked in for the Friday Mix with me, Kaylin Crabb and Nabi, today from 2 here on Triple J.

Calvin Harris, Sui Nothing featuring Florence Welch right there. Sui Nothing, Jack James came in and said, it sounds like Florence is saying, you're giving me sexy gherkin. Okay, we're feeling a bit random on a Friday. Coming up, another 2012 banger in the next hour. Okay, and of course, it is F Off Friday, and I need some good F Off Friday requests, so please get them in at 0439 757 555. How good, we had the Calvin Harris, and then now it's a Skrillex. Can we please go back to 2012? Can we please? I would have loved to have been old enough to have gone clubbing around that time. So jealous of the bandage dress. Right now it's Alexia. Punch Drunk Love here on Triple J, getting you through the news.

Dane here on your mornings here on Triple J. It's Frankie here with you. Hope you're having a good Friday and we are celebrating F Off Friday. I would love to see some requests coming through. I'm getting heaps at the moment and that, you know, we're all just kind of dwelling over which one is going to be picked. Do you want to be picked? Do you want to be choose me, pick me, love me, text in a good request. Let me know what you're doing on the weekend as well at 043975755. I will be with you on the weekend for 11 till 2 as I usually am, Saturday and Sunday. But we've started the weekend early because I'm here. That's pretty much what it is. Right now on Triple J, let's get into the F Off Friday in half an hour. Get those requests in. Here on Mornings.

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That's Swap Me with their song Halfway. Their new album, Mount Zero, is this week's feature album all week here on Triple J. And it's coming up very soon. In another 10 minutes, we do have a song for F Off Friday. Getting this Friday F'd off. Hope you're having a good one. It's Frankie filling in for Lucy. Let's get into Used To, Day We Ran, Triple J.

0: Triple J's feature album. Mount Zero is the long-awaited debut album from Swap Me. Mixing folky tones with grunge and alt-rock, the Garnerland four-piece have cooked up an album with flavours you haven't tasted before. Halfway in and halfway out. An anthem for young adulthood. It touches on firsts, regrets and embarrassing moments you think will stick with you forever. Mount Zero by Swap Me. Our feature album on Triple J.
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2: Hey, this is Swap Me here. Hope you're having a splendid day like we are. Very glad to announce that Mount Zero is the feature album on Triple J this week. This next song, Halfway, is one of the oldest songs on the album. It wasn't until, 2 years after initially writing the song that we figured out the outro to it in a band practice and we all went ballistic. Hope you like this one as much as we do.

0: That one is Swap Meet right there. You're on Triple J. Their album, Mount Zero, is this week's feature album all week here on Triple J. It's Frankie. I'm filling in for Lucy Smith today on Mornings, and it's about time for F Off Friday, the last one of the show. And we have Ethan in Victoria on the line here. Ethan, how's your F Off Friday?
1: Good so far. Should be a good thing.
0: It is a good thing. And what do we feel like listening to today for this one?
1: A bit of Get Free by Major Lazer.
0: I'm loving that. You know, we spoke about before a bit of a 2012 theme coming through today, and we're going to keep it going. Is there any particular reason why you want to hear this song for your F Off Friday today?
1: Well, I heard you talk about the 2012, and I thought, what a great song, you know, sort of that whole era. It's bloody good, and yeah.
0: Yeah.
1: Grew up with it, so it should be a good thing.
0: Love it. You got any big plans in the weekend coming up, Ethan?
1: Going camping for a mate's birthday, so yeah, have a bit of fun there, have a fire, have a few bevvies.
0: That's going to be an absolute, absolute hang. Let's get into Major Lazer right now with Get Free. Thank you, Ethan.
1: Thank you. Let's go.
0: Let's go. Triple J.

Velcro here on Triple J. Frankie here with you. I'm filling in for Lucy Smith on mornings today. We also heard from Genesis Owusu, Big Dog, Jizzets and Lamb with Thumbs. And we also had EFL Friday from Ethan in Victoria requesting some Major Lazer, Get Free. We are on a bit of a 2012 throwback vibe today. With you for another 10, and then you've got lunch coming up with Woodhead right now. One of my faves. So excited to see her live. It's Slater with Beat Up Chanel.

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0: Thanmay Navada with Triple J News. One of the survivors of a mass methanol poisoning in Laos says the charges expected to be laid on those responsible are completely inadequate. Local authorities are expected to announce they'll seek charges that only attract a cumulative jail term of up to 1 year and a $1,600 fine over the deaths of six tourists, including two Aussie teens. Bethany Clark says while she can't control the investigation, she can help prevent future deaths through her charity.
1: Hopefully we're going to be registered as a charity in the UK and have chapters in various parts of the world too. But ultimately, we're working with other survivors and trying to get this awareness out there. And our long-term goal is to really fund testing strips.
0: The federal health minister has rebuked the One Nation leader's accusation that Muslim migrants are among those taking advantage of the NDIS. Pauline Hanson made the comment without evidence on a podcast with UK far-right commentator and convicted criminal Tommy Robinson. Mark Butler says he isn't sure where she's getting her figures from, suggesting they may not exist.
2: I've never received any advice that there's any particular breakdown in nationality or religious background on the NDIS that is different to the usual breakdown in the population.
0: US President Donald Trump has used a primetime address to the nation to raise questions around election integrity over his 2020 defeat. Lauren Day explains.
3: Donald Trump has repeatedly claimed the 2020 election was rigged, despite multiple lawsuits and government agencies failing to find evidence of widespread fraud or manipulation. He's used an address, which several US networks did not air live, to claim intelligence agencies covered up China's attempts to meddle in 2020. He also urged Congress to pass a bill he's been pushing that imposes stricter voting requirements, which has stalled in the Senate.
0: Back home, the Victorian government says its latest pay offer to teachers meets all of their concerns as they prepare to strike next week. Here's Natasha McFarlane.
4: A pay rise for teachers remains largely the same of more than 28%. However, that will also now be extended to support staff. Annual meeting hours have been slashed in half, and those at the top of their pay band will get a bonus. Education Minister Ben Carroll says it delivers on the three key items the union and teachers had been calling for.
5: This is a key adjustment we've made.
4: Victorian Branch Secretary Justin Mullally agrees.
6: I do know it's a significant offer, though.
4: The union will meet this afternoon to discuss what's next.
0: And former professional cyclist and two-time Olympian Rowan Dennis has pleaded guilty to driving while disqualified. Last year, the 36-year-old was banned from driving for 5 years after he struck and killed his Olympian wife, Melissa Hoskins, outside their Adelaide home. Police caught him driving last month, not far from where his wife died. Triple J.
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8: Yes, it is. Big thank you. And I was going to say congratulations, but, you know, she'd do it all the time on the weekends. Frankie Rosethorn holding it down in the mornings, covering for Lucy Smith. But that was the AM. And I know why you tuned in to Triple J in the PM on lunch. First thing on a Friday, you want to hear that original. I got you. Dvorah. This morning in the Like Version Studio, Dancehead, Triple J.

Devora in the Like Version studio. The original dance head. If you want to see the video for that one and this cover of Brandy's I Wanna Be Down.

to the Triple J website, Triple J YouTube page, all our socials. Get around it. Shout out to Deborah. Shout out to Admin Tyrone. I believe that is like a version numero uno, if you don't count like a version month. Right here, Old Mervs, Triple J.

the latest from Miss Canina. Handout here on Triple J. Threw on some Porter Robinson as well. Julia Jacklin in the mix and kicked it off with Old Mervs. It is Dave Woodhead with you on a Friday. And we have got a huge show. I mean, the playlist is looking tight for a Friday afternoon. Going to throw on that new Fred again very soon. Get back into some Baby Keem, something off the latest record, Casino. But help me out here, 043-975-7555. What are you feeling for a Friday afternoon? Lunchtime legend is open. Get these requests in.

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1: Man, I can't believe we're up to the final day of our stint on Drive. What a ride it's been.
2: This is nowhere near the end. We are doing this for so much more than a week, remember?
1: What? Wait, I've got to make some calls, okay. Luca.
2: Call whoever you're going to call. Yeah. It's a 1,000-year contract. We're going to be great, and you're lucky because we got a sick old show on Friday.
1: That's right. We caught up with Gracie Abrams.
2: The new album, Daughter From Hell, it has arrived. We got to listen to it. We got to chat to her all about it. It is an absolute treat.
1: And we get to take over a legacy Drive segment, Trio of Dips.
2: Oh, yeah, dip heads, lock in. We are bringing all that good stuff and heaps more. Dip, crackers, grissini, Friday.
0: Jordan and Luke.

Phoebe Bridgers, Lost Boys right here on Triple J. Also got into some Full Nelson and a bit of Moody Monday energy to kick it off. Wind Waker, originally from Wagga Wagga, now in Melbourne, and the new stuff from Julia Wolf, Deep End. And we're in the deep end of this hour. It is nearly 12:40, you know. It's 12:37 if you want to get specific with it. But that means, you know, we only got like 26, half an hour to lunchtime legend. Couple of requests coming through on the text line. There's one song in particular, it seems, that the nation is fanging for. I won't reveal. I don't want to mess up the request process, but seems like there's one song that's going to pull through. If you got something else up your sleeve, let me know. 0439757555 right here. New Steve Lacey, Triple J.

It's new music from Future, Money Over Everything here on Triple J. Also new stuff from Fred again, teaming up with Irish rappers Travi and Els. It's Friday, all right? These lunchtime legend requests, I mean, they're getting there. I'm not saying they're bad, but they're more like a Thursday energy, all right? Look at the calendar, and I'll say it one more time. It is a Friday afternoon. Lunchtime legend is right around the corner. Let me raise the bar just a little bit. All right? I'll throw on Veronica's. You start sending in some real texts. And we'll have a great afternoon. Triple J.

Raven Lane with Handle. And before that, do I even need to back announce it? You know what it was. As soon as those violins hit, the Veronica's Untouched, number 3 in the hottest 100 of Australian songs from last year. People calling it the unofficial national anthem. A lot of people texting saying, as if Veronica's is a lunchtime legend. Mate, nah, it isn't. It's just a random song on a Friday. That is, I mean, you say like it's a bad thing, but that means there's better things to come after 1 p.m. The choice is up to you. 0439 757 555. You know, Cambo, Rambo Cambo in the booth. He's ready to draw first blood on the text line. Get in touch. 0439 757 555. And to get you to the headlines, you know what? We will throw on something, if this thing will load. We'll throw on something from a group who was unearthed feature artists a little while ago. I really have been locked into their stuff this year. Rat Salad. Triple J.

0: NAICC, which is the National Voice for Aboriginal and Torres Strait Islander Children.
1: What we're seeing is an escalation in behaviours right across the country that are likely to have not only immediate harm on our children, but long-term consequences.
0: One in three smokers are using illicit tobacco, but Aussies are smoking less than they did 20 years ago. Australian Institute of Health and Welfare data shows smoking rates across the country have fallen to an historic low of 5.8%. That equates to 500,000 fewer daily smokers than just 3 years ago. Head of the Australian Council on Smoking and Health, Laura Hunter, says it shows how nicotine use is changing.
2: What we're seeing is a changing illicit nicotine market, and more people who are using these products are using multiple forms of tobacco and nicotine at the same time. These illicit nicotine products are potently high.
0: And Australian DJ and music producer Josh Fawaz has added AI credits to his music on Spotify, including his chart-topping cover of Madonna's Like a Prayer. The number one song on Australia's national airplay charts has been the subject of speculation over whether it was produced using generative AI. Spotify's global head of artists, marketing and policy, Sam Duboff, told the ABC the streaming giant is encouraging artists to declare their use of AI. Triple J.
3: There's a lot of focus on politicians having time off after the Prime Minister said he hasn't had a day off all year. Meanwhile, Senator Pauline Hanson's been spotted living her best White Lotus life in Sicily with Gina Reinhart. 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G'day, it's Dave Marchese. Coming up on The Shake-Up, we'll be getting into this. Also, citizens' arrests after a Perth plumber went viral, making one outside of a bottle shop.
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6: Yes, it is on a Friday afternoon. Some hectic storylines on Hack. Shout out to Hack, man. They've been going wild. See, they did an old school debate yesterday. It was sick. Go check it out on the podcast apps and also get some visuals on Triple J Hack socials. But right now, breaking news. We need to find a lunchtime legend. Not really breaking news. I mean, it happens every day. But it's a Friday. So it means that little bit extra. Let's get into this. Soul One, Beautiful Noise in My Head.

0: On Triple J, that is Becca Hatch, Daylight Robbery. And I got to say it every time I play a Becca Hatch song as of late. Shout out to this queen, all right? Dropping heat on heat on heat, just track after track after track. Hasn't missed yet and has gotten a huge co-sign with one of her tracks being sound in the soundtrack of the new live-action Moana. Getting the co-sign from The Rock, Dwayne The Rock Johnson, that is. So, yeah, huge, huge year for Becca Hatch, and I simply love to see it. Also, Soul One, Beautiful Noise in My Head, a song that's just been taken over Triple J by storm, and getting a big co-sign from producer Cambo. The Nui Alliance, still strong. Soul One is a Nui producer. Shout out to that is Beautiful Noise in My Head. And I've been asking for some beautiful noise from the text line, trying to find a lunchtime legend and Mick in Two Rocks, Western Australia. Brother, we found you. How are you on this Friday?
1: Dave, am I on?
0: Mate, you are on.
1: How's it going?

0: Brother,
1: dude, we're wicked.
0: Yeah, look, here, let's just cut through the BS, all right? You and your mates on the worksite, you've been filling up the text line all afternoon. You want to hear one song in particular? Mick.
2: Dude, we got to hear Matty B Fridays.
0: Matty B Fridays. Now, I knew as soon as I saw this that Cambo was going to call you. This is his favourite Friday tune. Seems like your favourite Friday tune as well. What is it about Matty B Fridays, mate?
2: Oh, mate, it's just, you know, it's a Friday ritual at this point. It's fucking probably one of the best. Sorry, I shouldn't have said that.
0: Look, here's the thing. Any other caller, all right, if you were requesting any other song, I'd hit the dump button, I'd tell you off, and then I'd hang up and we'd play something else. But it is Matty B Fridays, so I will let you slide.
2: Let's go. Legend, Dave.
0: Mick, why is this the Friday song for you and the boys?
2: Mate, it just gets the vibes going, you know? Oh, my God.
0: All right. No, I actually do have to turn you off now, Mick. You can't just do two of them in a row. I get it. Matty B is a powerful man. I get that he makes us feel things that we're not supposed to, especially on a Friday afternoon. This doesn't have any swear words, but I still got to throw in some language warnings. Matty B Friday, Triple J.

Matty B Fridays. Shout to Mick, Two Rocks, Western Australia, and all of his friends on the work side. They have been bombarding the text line all day, wanting to hear Matty B's Fridays, and had to do it. I just knew as soon as I saw one request, we were going to get that on. I know that it is producer Cambo's go-to Friday anthem. Seems like it's a lot of people's anthems, including this one here saying, about time, I've only requested this for 8 years. Mate, where have you been? There was a period there where Cambo, I thought it was like a conspiracy. I was like, is he just sabotaging every other caller? Because every Friday it would be this song. He's been off for a bit, but now he's back for revenge. So there you go. I'm glad after 8 years you finally heard it here on Lunch. We also got Jai here saying, hell yeah, boys, this is what we tune in for. And Rodney saying, Mick, what the sick song, though. That bloke does swear a lot. I do agree, Rodney. He does swear a lot. But he has impeccable taste, so we'll let it slide. One, two, one. Got some Charlie XCX very soon. Taking you back to Brat Era. Right here, Florence Road. Hanging out to dry. Triple J.

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1: I'm Jonathan Dahl. And now that I know you're really coming home, I know that you so much. Good luck and together.
2: Language warning on this one.

She wants to. MJ Soul, Wanna Be There with just a whole array of guests. I mean, if I can name them all. Dylan, Atlantis, Zion Garcia, Solly, Guano, C, and Station Hades, and of course, who could forget Askro. MJ Soul just put out this new mixtape, and if you're unfamiliar with the Western Sydney rap scene at the moment, I think this MJ Soul mixtape is the perfect introduction. Get around it.

get going. Also a bit of Charlie XCX in the middle. 360. Gonna get into your feature album very soon, featuring this debut record from Swap Meet. Right here, Jiggets.

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1: Hey, this is Swap Meet. Never thought I'd get to say this, but you're listening to our debut album, Mount Zero, and it's the feature album on Triple J this week. This next song, Seeds, is what I like to think is our Adelaide classic. We've been playing this song for so long that we forgot that it hadn't been released yet. But yeah, glad for the world to hear it. It's a guitar rock song at heart.

Pop me playing their Adelaide anthem, Seeds. It's from their debut album, Mount Zero, getting a lot of love on this station and worldwide. Critical acclaim, they've been saying. Also, we heard from Rule, Faking Smiles, off his new record, Kicking My Feet and Screaming, was a feature album when it dropped here on Triple J. And Jiggets, It Shall

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1: Hey, party people, I want you to consider this your official invite to the hottest prees before the weekend kicks off. Because coming up on the Friday Mix, we are throwing down with Nam-based producer Nabi. She'll be dishing out her signature blends of hyperpop, trance and big rave energy, so do not miss it. And make sure you are locked in for the Friday Mix with me, Kaylin Crabb and Nabi, today from 2 here on Triple J.

Sleep Token Caramel right here on Triple J. Got a couple of requests for that one. Thought I'd chuck it on before we rip it to the Friday mix. I also promised this one earlier. Forgot to deliver. So here it is now, Baby Keem.

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0: At the house with it, watching sinners.
1: Who you with?
0: On the couch with my favorite sinner.
1: Fuck that bitch.
0: I was about to, but you convinced her. Should I decorate her walls or log off to Pinterest? Never too late to meditate on emotional attachments.

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12: That's right. 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Hey Nabi, thanks so much for joining us on Triple J. How's your day been so far?
13: It's been so good. I'm so happy to be here.
12: Thank you so much for coming in. I'm such a big fan of your music and I'm really, really excited to get into this mix in a second. But before we get you on the decks, I'd love to know how you got your start in music.
13: Yeah, I have a background in learning like violin when I was little, but I started writing songs, just me and my guitar, because I had that background in violin, so I think picking up stringed instruments was kind of easier. And then I got a little MIDI synth when I moved here and it had Ableton Light in it, and then I opened it and then I didn't open it again for like 3 months because I was like, what is this? It looks like a back of a computer. And then I just slowly got into it. I made like alt pop at the start, and then I've made a bunch of different styles of genres and stuff like that, but then I went to Playback, which is a community where you can go and listen to your songs on a club sound system. And the community is really nice there. And I met a lot of cool people producing. And I learned a lot from my peers there. And I actually got my first ever gig from Playback. So someone heard my track and they're like, do you want to play a live set? And I was like, yes. And then I had to figure out how to play live because I didn't know how. And that's kind of how I got my start. I just met lots of people and everyone was so sweet and nice and encouraging. So, yeah.
12: I love that. And I have actually been down to a couple of Playbacks. They are such a great vibe. If any producers out there are listening and you're based in NAM, definitely check them out. You listen to your unfinished or maybe finished productions on this big club sound system, and it's such a good way to get feedback, but also like hear your music for the first time on some big speakers. When you're making electronic music,

0: music, who would you say some of your inspirations are?
1: It has changed over the years. I think Nina Jirati right now is killing it. Like her journey has been like really cool to watch and follow, to be like a long time fan of her and for her to get her flowers like internationally. So cool. She's having like a Coachella. It was like Nina Jella. just all the girly pops making really cool music. Like Adela also is a pop girly, if you know, you know. Just really cool art direction as well, and very like sure and confident in her style and her like
0: performance.
1: Yeah,
0: like she's an amazing performer. I can't stop watching her like music videos online. They're just incredible. Yeah.
1: And like her live performances on TikTok, and she like knows exactly what she wants to say, and I think that's really hard to do, to be able to tell a story and be like confident that that's the story and tell it well and be engaging. It's really cool.
0: Yeah, I think that like rings true in your music as well. You're so great at storytelling, and you do have this new single out. It came out about a week or so ago now. It's called If Love Is a Drug, Then You Are the Dance Floor, which is an incredible title. Can you tell us the story behind this track?
1: I think I wrote it when I was feeling kind of like a little bit lost. I was like, what am I doing? And this kind of came out of me in like a very short session. I was just like producing really quick. And I think it was kind of me materializing my fears, but into trying to like transmute it into like hope and, you know, action, and actually do something about these fears that like that I think about. I think it was just, yeah, the embodiment of that, to be kind of hopecore.
0: We love hopecore. No, it definitely has a lot of emotion to it, and I think that is something that's throughout all of your music. But we have you here right now for the Friday mix. I'm so excited to hear you on the decks. What energy are you bringing to the airwaves over the next 20 minutes?
1: I'm going to be playing lots of hyperpop, electro sounds, some unreleased tracks from some really cool artists based in Canada, and yeah, lots of fun girly pop sounds.
0: I can't wait to get into it. Let's get you on the decks. Now, Abby, take it away.

You've just been tuned in to the Friday Mix. Big thank you to Nabi for laying it down. If you enjoyed that one, it should be on the Triple J app for you soon for a little pre-drinking activity. I don't know. Look, I won't tell. You just stay safe out there. Luca and Jordan taking over very soon for Drive right here. Larry June, language warning.

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Dallas. This Sunday, we're shaking off the Midwinter Blues with a track back to Splendor in the Grass. It's the 25th anniversary of the iconic and dearly missed Australian Festival. So we're giving you cuts of timeless performances by Flume, Childish Gambino, Lorde, Amel and the Sniffers, and more.

Olivia Rodrigo, The Cure here on Triple J. Also ripped into Benny with Cinnamon. Bit of Cage the Elephant before that. Ain't No Rest for the Wicked. Also Holly Hebe, Crying Your Eyes Out. She's on the road very, very soon. Tour kicking off July 24th, which, quick math, next Friday. Love to see it. All the details on Triple J website. Language warning for this one. Kobe D, Aim for the Stars.

0: with Jordan and Luca on Triple J.
1: Goodness gracious me. Happy freaking Friday. It has been Jordan and I's first week together here on Drive, and we've arrived at the best part of any job you could ever have.
2: Friday
1: afternoon. Come on. This rules. What a week.
2: This rules. And guess what, Luca? This is the first time in my adult life that I haven't worked a job that requires me to be in on a weekend. This is like my first like proper like, oh, I have weekends off now. But man, shout out to any shift workers who are working tomorrow. This is for you too, baby.
1: Man, I hope you've had a delightful week. Hope you're ready for a big old weekend or a weekend of work, whatever.
2: Yeah.
1: We love you either way. And we've got so much more to show off before we are done for the week as well. Yesterday, we interviewed Gracie Abrams.

0: third album is absolutely everywhere right now, Daughter From Hell. We were lucky enough to have a little pre-listen, had a chat with Gracie. We'll be playing that out for you after 4:30. Spoiler alert, delight.
1: Oh, what a delight. Yeah. Gorgeous. And also, Luca, we get to play a legacy segment today on Drive. We're doing Trio of Dips.
0: It's the Trio of Freaking Dips, mate. Yeah. Dip heads, shout out. It's time to triple dip on this MFR. I remember when we very, very, very first started working together at Triple J, probably 2022, when we were just filling in on Drive. We did a Trio of Dips then, and now here we are holding all those dips in our hands.
1: Oh, my God, I got a finger in every dip here. I'm loving it. I'm loving it. So Trio of Dips, we're going to play out three songs. They all have a theme. You can guess 0439757555 what the theme is that ties all those songs together, and get in early. Once you hear the first song, if you reckon you know, text in. Why not?
0: Yeah, absolutely. All the songs are bangers. That's not the theme. There's an extra theme as well.
1: That's the first theme. There's a secondary theme to it. Shall we get into it, Luca?
0: Absolutely. Get your guesses for the theme in on 0439757555. Let's rip into our first ever Trio of Dips.

0: Hell yeah. A little bit of Robbie Williams on your Friday afternoon. You're listening to Triple J. It is Drive with Luca and Jordan. And those songs you just heard then were Pussycat Dolls with Doncha, Madonna with Hung Up, and of course, Robbie Williams with Let Me Entertain You. Those are our trio of dips. They all have a theme that ties them together. But what was the theme, Luca? What are people saying?
1: Okay.

0: We have many, many guesses about the theme of the Tree of Dips. Jackson texting in, is it One Night Stand? Unfortunately not. I would love to have Robbie with us in Griffith in September, but no such luck. Is the theme, Jack is asking, Lewis Hamilton?
1: Oh.
0: He dated Nicole Scherzinger from the Pussycat Dolls, is that right?
1: Yeah, absolutely, and I think he's quite hung up on her.
0: I've got no idea. Big fan of that. James is saying, this is all the text says, 2005. Is the theme 2005?
1: Ooh. Nah.
0: Somebody's saying, do they use all samples of other songs? They might, but that's not the theme that we chose. What about you, Lily, in Brisbane? What do you think the theme was for today's Tree of Dips?
2: Oh, guys, I was feeling like a bit nostalgic, the 2005 vibes too. So I was thinking like songs my mum listened to going through a divorce.
0: Look, we can't rule out that these are all songs that your mum listened to going through a divorce.
2: Oh, she did. It's true. It's true.
0: But we didn't know that going in, so... Unfortunately not.
2: Okay, no worries. Thank you so much.
0: What about you, Nick, in Melbourne? What was the theme for our Trio of Dips today?
3: Is it the FIFA World Cup Entertainment?
0: Nick, my man. A prize pack for you. How did you know? You're a big football head, big Nicole Scherzinger fan. How are you across this?
3: Oh, a bit of a football fan, but like when I heard Madonna, the Pussycat Dolls on threw me off. But when I heard Madonna, I thought I was... pretty certain, I reckon, because I look at the entertainment, I'm like, oh, okay.
0: And then it's Robbie Williams, and it's like, well, where else are they letting him these days? It's got to be at the FIFA World Cup final.
1: It's got to be. And Nick, who are you going to be supporting for the final?
3: I don't really... Well, I'm probably Spain, to be honest. Not really a fan of Messi at the moment, but yeah.
1: Fair enough.
0: Vamos to you, Nick, and a prize packet coming your way. That is indeed the theme. It's going to be mental, man. Robbie Williams, Nicole Scherzinger, Post Malone, eye show speed, and a special appearance from Tom Cruise at the closing ceremony, which happens pre-game. And then the halftime show, Bieber, Shakira, Burna Boy, Madonna, and BTS.
1: Bieber, Shakira, it rolls off the tongue really nicely. I wouldn't mind a bit of Bieber, Shakira this afternoon.
0: I'm going to be going absolutely mental for that on our show on Monday. It's happening 5 a.m. Monday. Cannot freaking wait. Let's get some Fisher right here. Obviously, the World Cup's on everyone's lips. There's a photo that you will have definitely seen, Jordan. We must talk about it.

0: You're on Triple J Drive with Jordan and Luca. That right there was DMA's Killing Time. That sounds good. If you want to see that live, you can do it for $15. That's cheap for just a DMA's show. Well, you can get for $15 DMA's Nina Jirachi, Genesis Owusu, Maya, Betty Ray. So if you're like, where's that? It's in Griffith. It's on the 5th of September. It's a little thing called Triple J's One Night Stand. Just announced a couple days ago. Tickets on sale right now. All ages, $15. Get the hell in there. All the information you need is on the Triple J socials. Treat yourself to a little Friday night $15 purchase, IMO, but Jordan. This time for Africa. Obviously, we've all had World Cup fever for going on 6 weeks or something now.
1: Yeah, I'm sweating.
0: Love the World Cup. Even for me, it's been a bit much. It's been many, many teams and many, many games. But we are at the pointy end of the thing. World Cup final going down this weekend, 5 a.m. Monday, our time. Spain versus Argentina. A lot of hype, a lot of buzz, a lot of amazing storylines. The most amazing of all has to be this picture that has been absolutely everywhere, all over the socials. It's Lionel Messi and it's Lamine Yamal, who plays for Spain, when he was a baby. So it was taken in 2007. Yamal's family won a competition to have him in this charity photo shoot with Barcelona players, which is where Messi was playing at the time. So they take this, you know, at the time, just sort of cute photo together.
1: Yeah.
0: Messi with a baby whose family supports Barcelona. He's bathing him. That's nice. 19 years pass. Lamine Yamal becomes a wunderkind of international football, and now they are playing against each other in the World Cup final. It's an incredible story.
1: That's so insane. And I think at first I thought they were, because I didn't know the players, sorry, and I thought that maybe they were playing on the same team, but the fact that they're playing against each other, it's so cool.
0: Have you ever played sport, even social sport, against someone you gave a bath to as a baby?
1: No, but I'm really hoping, I'm looking forward to the future. That's a possibility I hadn't thought about. And that's the beauty of the World Cup.
0: You should ring around. All those babies that you're bathing. Go,

0: Hey, you want to come play netball? We could do this.
1: Look, I used to be a nanny. There's plenty of babies that I've bathed, oh, unfortunately.
0: Got a big sporting a future ahead of you. It's like the story itself is amazing, but even just the photo itself is amazing. It's a bizarre thing that happened. Messi bathing a baby.
1: Well, that's what I thought. Because when I first saw the photo, I thought it was... At first, I was struck by the story behind it. But then when I looked at it again with like clearer eyes, I slept on it and I thought... What do you mean they got a photo shoot with soccer players bathing toddlers, bathing babies? A beautiful baby, by the way, very cute. But I was like, this is bizarre. And it did remind me of like the random ass photo shoots that your family would get you to do when you were younger. Mm. Like there's a photo album of me and my brothers dressed up in what can only be described as like a Victorian ghost children attire.
0: Sick.
1: Just roaming in a field somewhere. Where was the field? No idea. We're holding on to gates. We're wearing funny little hats.
0: What are we talking? Like a little frilly dress with the big white doily bits coming out, yeah, and all that sort of stuff.
1: Yeah. Amazing. And my brother's in suspenders. It's sepia toned. There's another photo shoot where we've got one of the boys in a bucket and I'm surrounded by pumpkins. It's like, it makes zero sense. I've got a little bonnet on.
0: Little pumpkin patch photo shoot for the Barr family. Why not?
1: Put a kid in a bucket. They're obsessed with it.
0: Yeah, there's definitely photos of my brother and I doing some sort of like Robin Hood themed photo shoot when we were both very young.
1: Wait, you were both Robin Hood?
0: Yeah, I think we both were. Maybe I was Fry Tuck or something. I don't really remember. But there's a like little green pointy hats, bow and arrows happening. Yeah.
1: It's just, I want to know, 0439757555, what are the like weird photo shoots, theme photo shoots that your family made you do when you were younger? Because I know that there's some freaky ones out there. You are a Fryer Tuck, Luca. I feel like I'd be quite shocked.
0: Wait,
1: if you were.
0: Thank you.
1: All right. You're tucked. That's all I can say. Right now, you're listening to Triple J Drive. This is Maya.

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1: If you've been in a long-term relationship, do you feel like that passionate, loved-up honeymoon stage is over? It's pretty common for things to die down after a few years, but research shows there's actually ways to keep the flame alive. So this week on the pod, we hear your hacks, tricks, and methods to keep your relationship thriving. 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

0: That was Lord, recorded live at Laneway Festival way back in 2014. Huge. You're listening to Drive on Triple J with Jordan and Luca. And we were just chatting about this Lionel Messi and Lamine Yamal photo shoot with him as a baby. And it's kind of a funny photo shoot when you think about it. Just a kid in a bucket getting washed.
1: Even when
0: by,
1: you don't think about it, it's funny. Lionel Messi, he's like 20 and he's washing a baby that's not his.
0: But you know what? Good for them. And it's all worked out wonderfully because they're going to play each other in the FIFA final. Not the case for me, though. I've just got a collection of weird photos that my mum took

0: me to go get. Including, and she actually is obviously listening in. So shout out Joanne. She's just texted me a photo of like, I want to say I'm like one, maybe one and a half, dressed as a devil.
1: It's amazing.
0: And I'm pulling a devil face, Luca.
1: Dressed as a devil in a very simple way. A little headband with devil ears on it and then a little red bow tie. And then that's it. It's on the Jordan and Luca Instagram right now. It absolutely rips. You also look to be pulling on, is that like a rosary bead?
0: Yeah. I'm making comments. Actually, I was baptized at the time. So there you go, counterculture. And we asked you on the text line 0439757555 what were some of the weird photo shoots your family or your parents made you do? And Annalise and Oren Park, what kind of stuff were you getting into?
2: Hi. So on my parents' wall, there's the classic, I've seen a few of my friends with this, the classic flower pot barrel sitting there with the nappy and the big, huge sunflower headband.
1: Yes.
2: Mm-hmm. In the random, shopping mall studio.
1: Yeah, this is a classic. Why is that a classic? I've seen this in so many of my friends' houses, them as a baby dressed as a sunflower. Why is this a thing, Annalise?
2: I don't know, but I killed it. I looked cute.
1: Have you ever recreated the look as an adult?
2: No way.
0: Well, I think you should. Maybe next Met Gala theme is just like babies in buckets.
2: Yeah.
1: Which flower are you? Amazing. Thank you, Annalise. Have a beautiful weekend. Keep these coming in. 0439757555. What random bloody photo shoot did your parents drag you into as a kid? It always is that. It's like in the back of some shopping center, or I remember in Echuca there was like a little photo booth for kids in the back of the post office.
0: Oh,
1: it was
0: Yeah.
1: Hey, you want to ship a parcel and also dress up as a sunflower? One-stop shop. You're set.
0: They got three different backgrounds. You're ready to go.
1: Keep them coming. 0439757555. 7555. Andrew McMahon here on Triple J. That I was gonna sleep.

0: 24 Hours, Stormzy and ODL. You're listening to Triple J. It is Drive with Jordan and Luca. And after 4:30, you're going to hear our chat with Gracie Abrams.
1: That is so freaking true, Gracie. Yes, the third album, Daughter from Hell, it's out today. It is good, good stuff. We had a lovely chat with her yesterday, and you will hear the whole thing after 4:30. Plus, after 4, I'm so excited for this. We're doing something called Duck, Duck, Goose. That's all I'm going to say about it. Duck, Duck, Goose. That is it. You'll find out soon. Let's go to some news with Cosmo's Midnight here on Triple J.

0: I'm Maya Narvada with Triple J News. The Senate inquiry into 000 outages has wrapped up in Canberra after Telstra execs faced hours of questioning. Adelaide Miller was listening in.
1: Chief Executive Vicky Brady has confirmed human error was involved in the nationwide outage last week.
2: We now believe this occurred because of an intentional design change that had previously been made to fix an earlier fault.
1: Telstra confirmed it was provided several warnings over a number of years by its manufacturer to update its software, but decided against it because the telco wasn't using that part of the server. An investigation is underway by both Telstra and the telco regulator.
0: The Electrical Trades Union says yesterday's strike at BHP in Port Hedland sent a message to the mining giant despite falling short of estimated disruptions. The union initially projected BHP would lose up to $50 million in revenue because of the 8-hour industrial action, but the ABC understands that operations were not significantly impacted. WA Secretary Adam Woodage says a financial impact was not the main goal.
3: The aim of the game was to send to BHP a very strong message that our members want BHP to get serious and get serious about negotiations.
0: Overseas, hundreds of search and rescue crews have been sent to the scene of a large landslide in China's southwest. Alison Horn has more from Beijing.
4: The landslide happened in the Peng Shui County in Chongqing about 8:30 this morning local time. Witnesses have told the ABC they saw giant rock boulders and mud coming down on rows of homes, cars and burying people on the street. State media says at least 8 people have been rescued alive so far, but it's not known if there have been any fatalities. The area has experienced heavy rain in recent days.
0: News presenter and journalist Anton Enes has announced he's leaving SBS after 27 years at the public broadcaster. The 64-year-old has been with SBS since arriving from South Africa in 1999. He's co-presented the flagship nightly news bulletin, SBS World News, since 2007 and will present his last bulletin in September. And in rugby union, Wallabies skipper Harry Wilson says the side is bracing for a stern test from Italy when the two clash in the Nations Championship in Perth tomorrow. The Wallabies haven't won their first two tests in the tournament and have lost their past two clashes against Italy. The match will be the final test for outgoing Wallabies coach Joe Schmidt, and Wilson says Australia will have their work cut out for them.
5: We respect them so well. We got beaten by them last year, so we know what's coming, and if we got there and put an 80-minute performance in, I've got no doubt we can end Joe in the winner's circle.
0: And that's all the news I have for now. 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

0: with Jordan and Luca on Triple J.
1: Yes, indeedy. Happy freaking Friday. 4 o'clock on a Friday. It's got to be up there with absolute best times it could ever be in anyone's life. It's a ripper of a time. I couldn't be happier.
2: It's good. You're either already like cracking your drink of preference or you're itching and itching closer to it. It's going to be a beautiful afternoon.
1: That's a good sign for things that you think are good. You're either drinking or itching. Then life is good.
2: I actually am either of those two things most of the time.
1: Well, let's scratch that itch.

0: of course, Gracie Abrams. She is everywhere right now. Her third album, Daughter from Hell, it is out. She's in the middle of a world tour, and we managed to sneak in a little interview with her yesterday. We are going to play it for you just after 4:30.
1: It's so sick. And also, we're going to be playing a game called Duck Duck Goose with Frankie Rosethorn. You know her, you love her, and you're about to know and love this new game. Right now, though, this is Leila Ibrahimi with I Know You're the Moon.

0: That was P Plates from Ruby Fields. Good afternoon. You're listening to Triple J. It is Drive with Jordan and Luca. And every week we're getting a guest in to play Duck, Duck, Goose. For anyone who forgot what a goose sounds like, there you go. It sounds like...
1: Yeah.
0: We're going to get our guests to present three things to us, three options, but one must go. And for the rest of your days, you must live without that one thing. And joining us today, it's your Triple J weekend. So you know her. You love her. It's Frankie Rose.
1: Luca and Jordan, so good to be here. Amazing first week.
2: Mate, thank you so much. It's a joy, a pleasure, and if I may say, an honour to have you with us.
1: Oh, thank you so much.
2: Duck goose.
1: Yeah, great intro, and let's just go straight in hot with the topics.
0: Oh, yeah.
1: The three options, okay? All right, we got ocean.
2: Yeah, okay. Familiar with it. Was in it pretty recently.
1: Okay, yes, I did see on the socials. Pool.
2: Okay, same.
0: Familiar. Yep.
1: And bath.
2: Ocean, pool, bath.
0: And one of them has to go. We can never...
1: One of them you can no longer live with. You can't do it anymore. You can't go in the pool, bath or ocean. You have to pick one.
0: Would a spa count as a pool or a bath?
1: A spa, I would say, is a bath.
0: Okay, perfect. Even if it's attached to a pool, it's fine.
1: Yeah, I think it's still in bath territory because it's the same feeling.
0: Okay.
1: Like you just feel the same.
2: They rhyme in terms of vibe, you would say. Yeah.
1: Yes, all right, they do.
2: Straight out of the gate, how could you ever possibly be getting rid of the ocean? Like, if say you get rid of the ocean, doesn't that mean the whole world would die? Like, it's so vital to our survival as Earth, right?
1: Of course not. Like, because in this game, in the reality of this game, you just are never allowed back in the ocean again.
2: Oh, okay. So it's a Luca Muller ban.
1: Yes, it's a Luca Muller ban.
2: Features that they don't already have pictures of.
1: They have a Luca Muller net around the whole foreseeable.
0: Yeah.
1: You have to give me around like 5K at least from the beach. You can't get any closer than that.
2: There's that guy who flies the drone looking for me. Yes. And he posts on Instagram going, look out, he's back. Okay.
1: Fully. So can't have any ocean, no bath and pool. I was worried about these three because I think the instinct is to go, everyone's going to say I'm going to live without the bath. But there are some bath fanatics, like English people love a bath.
0: They love a bath.
1: I have to get my bath tonight. I get a bath bomb.
2: Got to have a bath.
1: And watch a TV show and eat something in the bath. Love that experience. Some people could not live healthily without that.
0: See, I'm like, I don't love a bath. As soon as I get in, I'm like, get me out. Get me out. I feel like a little, I feel like I'm a broth and I'm the bone.
1: Yeah, you're sweating in there.
0: Yeah, I'm sweating in it. I don't love it. And I'm also like, I'm just going to get my book wet. I'm not interested. But a spa, I feel like I would go a spa over a pool. And that's where I'm getting like thrown a little bit, you know?
1: Totally.
2: And so you're not locking in your goose just yet, but you're thinking about getting rid of pools?
0: Yeah. They're always just a bit too cold. Everybody goes, it's good, just jump right in. I go, well, I don't want to jump right in. Jordan I'm going to walk in.
2: Jordan Barr hates the Olympics.
1: And there's just a feeling after a pool that I don't like. There's a stickiness. There is a bit of a weird, like at least from the bath, you feel slightly cleaner getting out. Whereas a pool, there's kind of a film.
0: Yeah.
2: Enough arming and ahhing. I'm so confident locking in my goose. My goose has got to be... It's the bath. The bath can go. I know that some people love the bath. The bath for me, absolutely not. The times in my life where I've thought, I think I might have a bath this afternoon. Looking back on those times, the most depressed days of my life.
1: Whoa.
2: Deep in the absolute pit of the bad times, yeah.
1: Okay, but did it help you out mentally?
2: Absolutely not. I wallowed.

0: in a little pool of my own filth and looked at a distorted version of my own penis. It was terrible.
1: Oh, no,
0: it was
1: no.
0: an awful afternoon.
1: What
0: it was
1: hell?
0: Terrible. Yeah, bars can go, love the ocean so much, could never possibly get rid of the ocean, even if it is just for me.
1: Yeah.
0: I need that salty stuff. And the pool is the same. I get the, you know, it feels a bit gross getting out or whatever, but I love to be in the pool and I love to watch others be in the pool.
2: What a beautiful way to finish that up. Luca, found at local pools.
1: Yeah.
2: Tell a lifesaver. So you need a Luca shot. He'll help you out.
0: Oh, an important text on the text line here. What about an onsen? Is it a pool or a bath, Frankie?
1: What's an onsen?
2: It's like a Japanese bath.
1: Although like the little...
2: Yeah.
1: Those are, I even put that in shower category.
0: What?
1: Oh, is that weird?
2: Yeah, I think so. I would count it as if we're counting spas as baths,
1: okay,
2: I think the
1: onsen
2: is a bath.
1: Is still a bath.
2: Yeah,
1: that's
2: okay.
1: Still a bath. Onsen's
2: okay.
1: A bath.
0: Jordan,
2: okay.
0: Who's your goose?
2: My goose is pool.
0: You're getting rid of the pool?
2: Sorry, eat your heart out, Ian Thorpe. Try something else. Why don't you go for a walk for once, mate? Like, I'm just, for me, pools, I'm like, I'm chlorine-y, I'm weird, I'm freaking out, I'm hungry. As soon as I get out of a pool, I'm like starving every single time and I can never find the food that I want to eat because I'm like, I always just want a packet of salty chips, but they're never around.
0: I'll tell you the food you want to eat. It's fish and chips. Straight from the pool to the fish and chips. It's a dream combo. It's
1: That's
0: incredible.
1: Beach. You're getting confused. That's
2: the
1: beach.
2: Ocean, baby.
0: It's good for all of them. It's good for all of them.
1: That's
0: all right,
1: too
0: so
1: much.
0: Pool's your goose. Frankie?
1: I'm going pool is my goose as well.
0: Really?
1: I think because there's, I know that the people, obviously, if you're lucky enough, you can have your own and your own pool. But I'm usually, when I think picture pool, I'm going public pool.
2: You know?
1: I picture Band-Aid in the water.
0: Yeah,
2: oh,
0: of course.
2: Yeah.
1: I picture being in a bikini and going, oh, no, everyone's seeing it. And then you know what? I also have never been able to get out of a pool without like a ladder and stuff. You know, like I really, I go stomach first and then I have to roll and it's just really embarrassing
2: for me. You're
1: getting
2: out of the pool like Neil the Seal.
1: Yeah, fully. Yeah. I'm taking down traffic cones while I'm at it, like just wanting to destroy everything in sight.
0: All right. Pool
1: is my goose.
0: The gooses have been chosen. Jordan and Frankie are getting rid of pools forever. The bath can absolutely go. What do we think? 0439757555. What is your duck goose? What are we keeping out of pool, bath, and ocean? 0439757555. Frankie, stick around. We need you to teach these people how to do duck goose. Spacey Jane right here on Triple J.

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0: Oscar Med K, I Think I'm Addicted on Triple J Drive. Jordan and Luke are with you. We're in the middle of this. It's Duck Duck Goose. We're planning to do this every week, bring through a guest who gives us three things. We have to pick which two are ducks, which is the goose, which two do we want to hold on to, and which can go forever. Frankie Rosethorn from Triple J Weekends.
1: Yes.
0: Thanks for being our first Duck Duck Goose extraordinaire. Now, you brought us the bath, the pool, and the ocean. I personally am getting rid of the pool. It can absolutely go. Mm-hmm. You two are getting rid of the bath. Now, we've got all sorts of texts coming.
2: That's the opposite way around.
1: We've got it the wrong way around.
0: Oh, sorry. I'm getting rid of the bath. You're both getting rid of the
1: pool. Yeah, we're both getting rid of the pool.
0: Yeah. Okay, nice. My bad. Who in this room is two ducks and who's a goose?
1: Answer. You're the goose.
0: Okay. The thoughts are flying in. What do we see here? Hate the pool, they are gross. There is a lot of hatred for the pool. So,
1: yeah.
0: So people on board with you. Somebody texting in saying, lose the pool, ocean for the win, yeah. But also baths. Think Japanese onsen, mineral tub at the day spa, so good for your mental health. So
1: that's very true.
0: This is true. I said baths before me when I'm depressed. They're saying maybe it needs to turn things around.
1: And Luca, you were shocked that we chose to get rid of the pools earlier. You couldn't believe it. But we got a professional who's texted in, Claire from Ocean Grove, who is a swim teacher, who said, get rid of the pool. Pools are gross.
0: Okay.
1: So there we go. So I don't know. We're citing our sources here, Luca.
0: To be fair, that is her just going, demolish my work. Make it so I don't have to go to job anymore.
1: Yeah, and I support that. I'm always going to support that.
0: Oh, actually, and speaking of, what about this text? I have a friend who owns a demolition company. They once demolished a public pool, but then when they drained the water out, there was 30 centimetres of goo at the bottom, and
1: Whoa.
0: It was human fat cells.
2: Oh, my God, no.
1: How are they getting out?
0: That's a
2: no,
0: right
2: no, that is so, because, okay, who, no one was touching the bottom of the pool and going, what is that layer beneath me at the moment? That's insane.
0: Well, they were, but they were going, it's just what the bottom of the pool's like.
2: That's right. So bad.
0: Maybe I'm coming around to the horrors of the pool here. Stacey in Melbourne, what do you think? What's your duck, duck, goose? What are you getting rid of out of bath, pool and ocean?
3: Hey, guys. I'm getting rid of a pool, unfortunately.
1: Mm-hmm.
3: Mm-hmm. I mean, I do love a pool in summer, but the ocean is absolute king. And I really love a beautiful, like, mineral bath to, you know, sort out your mental health, loosen up your body.
2: Mm-hmm. I think a big...
3: Going to, like... Oh, sorry.
2: No, so I think a big thing about, like, what makes bath... for me at least stay, is like the amount of things that you can buy for the bath that I like buying. Like there's
3: yes,
2: a particular
3: true.
2: Shop that I like to go into to pick up all the little bombs and have a little sniff around.
1: Oh, you got
2: to
1: have a drawer of bombs, you
2: yeah,
1: know?
2: Yeah, you have to have the drawer of bombs for the bath. And the salts as well. I do love the accessories that come with bath.
1: Mm-hmm.
0: Well, I'm thinking, you know, that it is a bummer to miss out on that stuff, but I think we can pivot. What do you think of this? Pool bomb. Bath bomb the size of a basketball. You rock up at the public pool. Does everyone feel like lavender today?
2: Yeah, I think that's a really good idea. Big glitter ones as well.
1: I think our friend at the demolition place told us what happens to the bomb.
2: Yeah.
1: It just goes down the bottom and solidifies.
0: Thank you so much, Stacey. So Stacey is, keeping the bath, getting rid of the pool, keeping the ocean. What about you, Lance in Wonthaggi? What do you reckon? What are you keeping and getting rid of out of bath, pool, ocean?
4: Oh, we're definitely keeping the ocean and keeping the bath. We're eliminating the pool.
1: Yeah.
2: Okay, yeah.
0: Anti-pool today. What's your thinking, Lance?
4: There's too many alternatives for a pool. You've got a dam, you've got a river, you've got lots of natural water sources, but you can't beat a nice, relaxing bath or a swim at the ocean on a warm summer's day.
1: Yeah, that's so true. Yeah. You can paint lines on the bottom of the river. Makes it feel like you're down at the aquatic centre. It's all good.
4: Exactly right.
0: Just as a river dweller, I grew up in Echuca. Thank you so much, Len. As a river dweller, growing up in Echuca, it literally means three rivers. All of them. You can't see maybe 2 centimetres in front of your face.
1: Yeah, I don't know if I trust your judgment, Luca. You always talk about how you're colourblind. So. Might be you.
0: Man, all right. I guess I have to cop this. I'm sticking with my answer, but it seems like people are pretty unanimous that the goose out of pool, bath and ocean, everyone's getting rid of that pool.
2: Yeah, make sure if on your honeymoon, Luca, there's no bath at whatever hotel your partner's going to go, please get in the bath
0: Thank
2: with me,
0: you
2: Luca.
0: For assuming that I might one day have a honeymoon.
2: You might get a honeymoon. Who knows, honey? Who knows? You might want to get in that bath one day. You might be eating your words. Pull the plug.
1: You might love that distorted little penis in the water after a while. It's all worth it. Well, thank you so much, Frankie, for coming
2: Thanks
1: through.
2: Thanks for having me.
1: Oh, such a pleasure. You're with Jordan and Luca on Drive. You're going to be hearing our interview with Gracie Abrams in a few minutes right here. It's a song off our feature album from Swap Meet.
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6: Hey, this is Swap Meet here. Hope you're having a splendid day like we are. Very glad to announce that Mount Zero is the feature album on Triple J this week. I Nope is the opening track to the album and the last song we wrote for it. We were supposed to be packing up for a show we had, but decided to keep mucking around on our instruments. It's one of my favourites. Hope you like it. This is I Nope.

Swap Meet there. I know. God, I love that song and I love that album. It has been our feature album all this week here on Triple J. Been a true pleasure to play out a bunch of Swap Meet for you. Killing it coming out of Adelaide right now. It's Jordan and Luca with you on Drive, and you're about to hear our chat with Gracie Abrams.

0: full, heart-wrenching, a touching ode to your mom and everything that you owe her. Has she heard it? What was that like?
1: Oh, yeah. She has heard it. She heard it actually the day that I wrote it. I had recorded like a really, really janky, like terrible quality through voice memo, like through the monitor in the studio, you know, just to, so I could like go home with it and think about it and weep myself. And and I played it for her over FaceTime, but it was like computer to phone speaker, having already like the worst quality, and the guitar itself is already pretty like heavy and distorted. And she was just like, I can't quite hear anything. I was like, okay, great. I sent her the finished version, and she appreciated it, I think.

0: grows 10 sizes. Yeah. I was just like, oh, whoa. And I just do think it I don't know. I live far away from my family now. I am really close with them. I love them like more than words can describe. I FaceTime my mom all the time. Like, it makes sense to me that it has started to come up just in like, you know, Aaron started playing that guitar in the studio, and for whatever reason, I had no goal. Like, I didn't think, I feel like it would have been so unfortunate and corny if I was like, oh, I'm gonna write for my mom. But yeah. It ended up just like spilling out, and yeah, I just love her. I don't know what to say.
1: Well, yeah, it's so sweet. And I think maybe I'm in a similar point in my life because, like, thank you for this song, but also I kind of owe you an apology because obviously we get sent, like, you know, the advanced copy of the stream and everything like that. I did, once hearing it, immediately try to send it to my mom and then be like, oh, wait, this is illegal to share. I can't be sent here.
0: Thank you for your discretion, but I also, I'm fine. I'm like, send it to her. Leak it. That's the goal.
2: Yeah. You want people losing their jobs for like how beautiful the song is and how touching it is. That's it. That's when you know you're a real artist.
0: No, don't lose your job.
2: No, I felt that as well. I think Daughter From Hell definitely stood out to me on the album. And there is this like Americana folk cry in it. It feels so cathartic. And there's also kind of like a heavier theme throughout the album, almost like gothic vibes. Is this a new direction you're sort of pushing in? It kind of has almost Ethel Cain vibes to it as well.
0: Oh, whoa. I mean, I could only pray. No, I think, I don't know, it was so fun.

0: grateful to writing that that was like a tool that I picked up when I was so young, because it gives you a place to put that stuff. And short answer, no to the gothic thing, but I will like, I will wear that with honor. That's how you feel. Like I absolutely, I mean, love that world, but it wasn't intentional is my point.
1: Dude, that's us talking to Gracie Abrams. How sweet is that? You will hear the rest of the interview right after this. It's a song we were just talking about. Jordan and I's standout song from this album, Daughter from Hell, an ode to Gracie Abrams' mother. The rest of our interview with her after this on Triple J.

0: On Triple J Drive, it is Jordan and Luca with you. That right there was Daughter from Hell by Gracie Abrams. It is off her brand new album, Daughter from Hell. That's the title track. It just came out today and we were lucky enough to have a chat with her yesterday. Here is the rest of that conversation.
1: I loved as well as like Bon Iver is scattered throughout the album. How did that collaboration come to be? Was there like immediate working chemistry? Did you have to like find a rhythm together? How did that work out?
2: No, it was so lucky. He and Aaron have known each other forever and they're like brothers, you know, and Aaron is like family to me. And Justin did some stuff on The Secret of Us as well, but we weren't ever in the room together for that. And I had only met him super briefly in person once before he came to the studio here to hang with us. But he was just like, I mean, he feels like a brother to me now. Like it was so instant, the love, honestly, and like trust. And it's still crazy because he's like my favorite artist of all time. So, okay, it kept like, you know, oscillating between like, we're having beers and it's funny and I could say anything to like, he's on the mic and I like,
0: I actually have to
2: shift away and like cry quietly, like discreetly. He's just the most genius, and he and Aaron, their working relationship, like friendship aside, the way that they work together is such a cool thing to watch. So I just, you know, yeah, it was the best.
0: It is incredible. Yeah. And speaking of incredible collaborators, Mini Bar, song on the album, it's so great. And woo! I know you wrote it with Audrey Hobart a few years ago, coming around the same time as That's So True, which is a song that the Triple J audience truly loves and cares for so much. That song, obviously, Mini Bar, because it's like, you know, it's written a few years ago, there's all these live versions of it out there. It's sort of got the fandom treatment of like being leaked and everybody puts out these different versions of it. Obviously, the enthusiasm's great, but what is the approach for like putting out sort of the official version of a song that people already have this idea of in their head?
2: I think like the reality is anytime something exists before it actually is like final, I think people are going to take it and run with it as they should. And you can't get it right for everyone in the world who's heard it and is married to a certain element of it or whatever. So we just like did what felt really fun for us. And I love it. And it's such a sweet thing, you know, like that's the one on this album that Audrey and I did together. And it's like I don't know, it just feels like a lovely bridge between the last album and this one. And that song is fun to me in the way that it is fun to hang with her. So selfishly, I love that it's on the album because when it rolls around and when we're playing it as a band, I'm like with Audrey in my head.
1: I don't think it's selfish at all. You can feel that chemistry coming through. It's really gorgeous. I love it so much. And last time you spoke to Triple J, you actually spoke to Abby and Tyrone about Audrey, who hadn't yet dropped Sue Me.
2: I remember.
1: Yeah.

0: And here's what you said.
1: No one knows what's coming. And so I feel just overwhelming amounts of excitement selfishly, because it's like my favorite music to exist is what she's made over the past year. And I swear to you, even though you've heard snippets of Sumi, it's like what you have not heard is going to change your life.
0: What's it been like seeing her career explode over the last 12 months?
2: It's the best thing ever. I literally get to like open my phone and my algorithm feeds me videos of my best friend on stage, like blowing people's minds. It's like all you could ask for, you know. It's hard to be away from the people you love. It's like hard to feel that far sometimes. Yeah. And the fact that literally she's a pop star means that I get to be in whatever corner of the world I'm in while she's in whatever corner of the world she's in. And it's like the minibar thing. It's like, I feel like I'm with her when I see her, when I hear her. It's the best thing. And I was dead right about what I said last
0: time. Yeah, bang really on.
3: Any more premonitions, any more predictions you want to get out there?
2: Yeah, exactly.
3: Gracie, thanks so much for chatting, and thank you for the album. Before we let you go, just quickly, you know we have to ask. You're in the middle of a quote-unquote world tour. A lot of UK, US, a lot of Europe. Can we get a little Australian run going, perhaps, surely, at some point?
2: I can't wait. I cannot wait. That's all I can give you. I'm so excited. I miss your guys' crowds very much.
0: We miss you. Come back.
2: It's gotta happen. It'll happen.
3: Lovely to chat on Zoom. Hopefully talk
2: so
3: face to face soon.
2: Guys.
3: Pleasure. Thank you so much.
2: I hope so.
3: Hey, that's us.
0: It's crazy.
3: Talking to Gracie Abrams.
0: Yeah.
3: That's so sweet. And just to clarify, when we said, are you coming to Australia anytime soon? And there was a bit of a cheeky silence. She was doing that sort of, how would you describe the motion she was doing? It's like you're like clapping with your fingertips.
0: Yeah. It's fingertips. Yeah. You're going, yes.
3: It was positive.
0: She had a wry smile.
3: No official dates for Gracie Abrams' Australian tour, but you know, a wry smile and the fingertips are being tapped together. Yeah. You better believe it. Jordan and Luca with you on Triple J Drive. You can watch that whole interview on the Triple J YouTube. Let's get you towards a bit of news right here. We've got a Dom Dolla remix coming after this from Carly Uchis Muevello on Triple J.

0: on Maya Narvada with Triple J News. A Senate hearing into 000 outages has been told Telstra could face a $30 million penalty for last week's network failure. Telstra executives and officials from the 000 custodian have given evidence in Canberra today, along with the Australian Communications and Media Authority. ACMA says it's investigating the outage and has the power to issue notices to Telstra to request information as well as penalties. Telstra CEO Vicky Brady told the hearing maintenance mistakes were to blame for the outage, which led to the failure of hundreds of 000 calls and various transport and payment systems. WA's Electrical Trades Union has admitted 8-hour industrial action at BHP in Port Hedland likely didn't have any financial impact for the miner. Unionised workers walked off the job yesterday afternoon with the goal of disrupting ongoing work at Australia's largest bulk export hub. Union estimates had initially projected the impact to be up to $50 million in lost revenue. State Secretary Adam Woodage says the industrial action did impact BHP's staff scheduling.
1: Was it an impost on them? Most certainly. They had to reschedule staff to work an afternoon shift, which no one's ever done at BHP for many years since they got rid of 8-hour days.
0: The US has carried out a sixth consecutive night of strikes on Iranian targets, with Iran responding against US interests in the region. John O'Wakely with the details.
2: Iran says it's targeted a US radar site in Oman, while Jordanian authorities say they've intercepted three Iranian missiles targeting its territory. It follows a wave of US strikes on what it says are military targets across Iran, including surveillance, air defense sites, and logistics infrastructure. But Iran says US targets include civilian infrastructure, including bridges, a train station, and an airport. A strike on a bridge in Bandar Khamir has been verified by Reuters and the BBC.
0: Some young Australians are rethinking their career plans over concerns about AI and the future of the labour market. Recent graduate Eleanor Cheers Flavelle had hoped to work in publishing after completing two degrees, but is now going back to study midwifery. She says several factors shaped the decision, including the belief that AI won't be able to replace patient care.
3: It is reassuring to know that women are always going to be having babies and babies are always going to be born, and that an AI-generated software is not going to be able to replace that.
0: And Taco Bell is removing lettuce from its menu in some US states after investigations found it could be linked to an outbreak of explosive diarrhea. The CDC says more than 1,600 people across five states have been infected by the parasitic infection that spreads through contaminated food or water, with 94 people hospitalised. This is Triple J.

0: with Jordan and Luca on Triple J.
1: Hey,
2: happy Friday, baby.
1: Happy Friday, man.
2: Huge. Yeah, you're listening to Jordan and Luca. And just before, we played out an interview where we spoke to Gracie Abrams about her new album, Jordan from Hell, which dropped today. But Luca, it is not the only new music that has come out today. You'd be pretty excited about this. There was a new album from this guy, Steve Lace.
3: I bite my tongue, it's a bad habit. Kind of mad that I didn't take a step.
1: Sorry to cut you off, Joe. I knew what was coming, and I have to play 10 seconds of Steve Lacy's Bad Habit at the earliest possible chance that
2: and
1: I have.
2: Would you believe, not the first time I've been cut off by someone playing Steve Lacy, and I encourage it every single time. I say, absolutely.
1: Yeah, man, I'm so pumped. I've had this date circled in the calendar for a minute now. Steve Lacy's new album, Oh Yeah, it dropped. I listened to it.

0: twice already this morning while running. It absolutely rules. If people have thoughts on it, please let me know. I want to talk about this album. 0439757555. The guy can write a hook like nobody else. All he needs is like a guitar and an iPhone, and he can produce like the most beautiful music. It's wild what Steve Lacy can do. The album as a whole, it's quite like vulnerable and thoughtful and very gentle. I think I was expecting it to push in a more like poppy direction, but it's very laid back. He's got some incredible features. Obviously, the Scissor song has been out for a few weeks now. But he has a track with Erica Badu as well, which
1: that's
0: is like,
1: huge.
0: I'm so upset. I need to listen to it as soon as we knock off. I'm sorry. We're not going to talk. We're not going to make eye contact. I'm going to go headphones in listening to the Steve Lacy Erica Badu song.
1: Wait for me to start talking and then press play on it.
0: I know this is a big comparison to make, but obviously people draw a lot of parallels between Steve Lacy and Frank Ocean. Like they're playing in a similar space, sort of song. Sonically, that sort of neo-soul, like alt R&B type sound. But I really think that like Gemini Rights, his last album, was his Channel Orange. And then this new album, Oh Yeah, is his Blonde. I think this 100% album is going to be beloved and looked up to and absolutely respected for years and years and years to come. So if you've listened to it, the new Steve Lacy album, let me know your thoughts on 0439757555. I'm going to play a song off it right here. This is Doom. Someone really stood out to me because of, I mean, it's a beautiful song, but there is a particular line. If you think you know what line it is, just text it in, all right? This is Doom, Steve Lacy, off the new album on Triple J.

0: Steve Lacy, Doom, off his new album, Oh Yeah. Jordan and Luca with you on Triple J Drive. I was so keen to play out some new Steve Lacy as we were blessed with it, with the new album coming out today. And I did ask if you could pick out sort of my favourite lyric. We got a few guesses on the text line. I can confirm the lyric from that song that stood out to me. The start of verse number one. I'm a big baby sucking on big titties. Karma's a bitch and I bet she's pretty. It's an amazing lyric. Come on, Steve. It's awesome.
1: And also, weirdly, your catchphrase. You're saying that all the time. I'm like, Luca, I've just started. Give me a second.
0: It is tattooed right above my crack. It's beautiful. So that album dropped today. So did Gracie Abrams' new album. And I feel like we're in absolute heaven for new albums coming in the next little while. Jordan, mm-hmm. I reckon let's run through a bunch of upcoming releases. Maybe give us a number out of 10. How excited are we feeling for? This was literally just confirmed today. In 2027, there's going to be a new album from the internet.
1: I have to be very careful when I talk about the internet. I have to make sure I'm not sexualizing them. This is huge for me personally.
0: Excitement out of 10?
1: 10 out of 10. When I found out this morning, I said, I need to make some calls.
0: Yeah, I'm putting this at a 10 as well. Super pumped for this.
1: Yeah, I'm very keen. Another announced that happened a couple days ago. Lana Del Rey, Luca, announced that she's dropping two albums.
0: Yeah.
1: Coming out soon, in quotation marks.
0: I'm going to call it a 20 out of 10. There's two of them. I'm so pumped. They're called Stove and Spider, which are beautiful names.
1: And
0: so excited.
1: And such restraint from a woman who likes to call a song just like a prose from a book, just a full paragraph, 100 words for a song title. Love that for her.
0: 20 out of 10 for me. What about, I know this is big on your radar, Phoebe Bridges, Lost Weekend. It's out the 14th of August.
1: Yeah, that's got to be about a 20 out of 10 for me as well. I'm so sorry to copy. Sorry to step on your toes, Luca, but I love Phoebe Bridges. The Lost Boys that we've heard as a sneak peek. I mean, if that's the tone of the album, sign me the hell up. I'm so excited.
0: I hope the whole thing's played by children like she did on Jimmy Fallon the other night.
1: That
0: was all babies.
1: What a funny little surprise from her. How about this one? Charlie XCX, Music, Fashion, Film.
0: I'm going to put my excitement, actually, I think it probably about an 8 out of 10.
1: Mm-hmm.
0: And I love Charlie. I can't wait for the album. It seems very conceptual. It seems like a huge step away from Brat. Like, my actual excitement for the album is a 10, but I have to knock a couple points off because of the discourse. You know there's going to be some very boring, very annoying sort of public discussion about what she's up to and what does it all mean. And so music, 10 out of 10 excitement. The chat, 8 out of 10.
1: Yeah, that's so true. People are going to be talking about it like it's a sophomore album. It's not. It's not. She's been around. I'm very excited for it. I also remember her saying that she's in her, I remember a little video of her going, I'm in my Lou Reed era. So whatever that means.
0: What about Dane, who people would know from the song It's You with Nita Jirachi, PQC, which has been everywhere. She just this week announced an album In Endless Awe and Agony, which is out in November.
1: Yeah, 10 out of 10 for me. Dane is so exciting. I love everything that she's doing. Seeing her pop out at the Nina show, incredible. This album is going to be so good. I can't wait.
0: Yeah, I'll call that a 10. I'm super pumped. Only just got my first taste of Dane. I'm a huge fan. Massive.
1: Nah, I feel like I already know where you're going with this. Julia Jacklin, the gem, Luca.
0: That's a 10. It's a 20. It's a 100. She's one of my absolute favourites. I'm so obsessed with her and the idea of this album. It's about the Gem, which is a pub that I've been to many, many times. I can't wait for this album. September 25. My dad's birthday is only a few days after that. And I'm like, sorry, mate. Julia Jacklin's going to be on the stereo. It's going to be sick.
1: We got to go. And a great concept for an album as well. So sick. What are you most excited about? Let us know if we missed anything. 0439757555. Right now, from an album that dropped today, it's Near Archives.

0: There's a lot of focus on politicians having time off after the Prime Minister said he hasn't had a day off all year. Meanwhile, Senator Pauline Hanson's been spotted living her best White Lotus life in Sicily with Gina Reinhardt. So how much sympathy do you have for politicians wanting a break? Should it be treated like any other job? G'day, it's Dave Marchese. Coming up on The Shake Up, we'll be getting into this. Also, citizens' arrests after a Perth plumber went viral, making one outside of a bottle shop.
1: Hack. 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

0: In the Leica Version studio just this morning on breakfast, that is Devora, covering, of course, Brandy's I Want to Be Down. Incredible stuff. Such a treat for Abby and Tyrone's first ever Leica Version. You can catch the whole thing on the Triple J YouTube right now. It's Jordan and Luca signing off for the end of our first week and giving you over to Dave. We absolutely did it. What a treat.
1: Huge.
0: Handing you over to Dave Marchese for the shake up. Dave, what's shaking today?
2: Are you coming back? Please come back next week.
0: I'm pretty sure.
2: Okay, nice to just do one little stint and then you're off. Congratulations. It's been an amazing week. Have loved listening to you. We'll continue to love to listen to you. On the shake-up, we've got a lot of stuff we're talking about. I don't know if you've seen, but Pauline Hanson is doing White Lotus stuff in Sicily. We've got people making citizens' arrests in WA. Man. We've got Albo saying he's only had one day off this year.
0: Oh, boo-hoo.
2: There's the first opinion flying through on the shake-up, so we're going to get into that and a whole lot more.
0: Hooray.
3: Every billionaire is a douchebag.
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7: No, that's not what I'm saying.
8: Who's the Prime Minister?
2: All right, welcome to the Shake Up. I'm Dave Marchese. It is so good to be here. It is a pleasure to wrap up this week for you. After days of big headlines, pretty intense chats we've had over the past week, I'd say. Finally able to round this week out looking at some of the headlines that had people talking, some of the other ones we didn't get a chance to discuss. Here's a taste of what's coming up.
9: Hack.
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9: On Triple J.
2: Yeah, later we're talking citizens' arrests because I want to know if you've seen the footage of this guy in Perth doing it. Adam the plumber saw someone allegedly stealing from a bottle shop before trying to leave, carried out a citizen's arrest, making headlines around the world. Have you done this or have you seen it done? Has it happened around you? Are you surprised that this happens at all? Message in 0439757555. Before we get into any of that though, let's meet our lovely, lovely, lovely Shake Up crew. And with us,

0: from news.com.au. Mary Madigan, hello.
1: Hi.
0: Did you like...
1: news.com.au in an American accent. That takes away the whole point. That's the AU.
0: You can't say the AU like that. How have you been? How's your week been?
1: Yeah, it's good. Happy to be here.
0: This is not actually the first time we have chatted today, is it?
1: No, we were texting at like 5 a.m.
0: At 5 in the morning, yeah. Mary responded to something on Instagram and I messaged her and said, what are you doing up at this time? And she said, well, what are you doing up at this time? We got into a big discussion and next thing you know, on the shaker.
1: You're also being modest. I like screenshotted you and sent it to you, someone raving about how good you are.
0: Yeah, and I was like,
1: this person has a crush on you, are you aware? But the funny part was they raved about you but then picked the worst photo of you. And I was like, this is cruel.
0: Yeah, it's kind of bittersweet,
1: your eyes,
0: you know.
1: Were close.
0: I know. It was the worst picture. But anyway, it was lovely to start the day having a chat with you, Mary, at 5 a.m. Lovely to finish the day having a chat with you at 5:30 p.m. Also with us on the Shake Up today, reporter at the National Account, Archie Milligan. G'day, Archie.
2: Dave, how are you?
0: I'm good. How's your week been?
2: It's been busy.
0: It's been busy?
2: Bloody busy.
0: Yeah, you came into this building looking like you'd lived a life today.
2: It's been a bit like that. Look, you know, I can't say that I'm tired because we were texting at 5 a.m. But, you know, one day we might end up in that stage in our friendship as well, Dave.
0: Do you want to join the group chats with Mary and I, the 5 a.m. chats? What are you doing this weekend, Archie? You're launching straight in? You're busy?
2: I might go watch a very good friend of mine announce wrestling. So that will be quite fun.
0: Oh, that'll be really
2: fun.
0: Yeah. Okay.
2: Right.
0: Yeah. Nice.
1: That's
0: okay.
1: That's exactly what I picture straight men doing on the weekend. That's perfect.
0: Mary, what are you doing this weekend?
1: Not that. I'm going to like a gorgeous market and then one of my friends is hosting a Christmas in July.
0: Okay. So two very different, diametrically opposed weekends are being had. Look, we're going to get into some big news and we're going to talk about some time off, actually, because we've got some time off coming up over the weekend, and apparently the Prime Minister's also got some time off soon.
3: Hack. Spotted in Sicily and swimming in the background, her party's billionaire benefactor.
4: On Triple J.
0: And not just the Prime Minister, One Nation leader Pauline Hanson. You might have seen the pictures of her living it up with Gina Reinhardt in one of Italy's most lavish seaside resorts. It's got everyone talking about political leaders, how much time they should have off, if they can ever really clock off. What do you think?
5: Hack.
6: After promising to be at Gama every year, the very next year...
7: Is this a broken promise?
8: I haven't had a day off all year.
6: He's too tired?
9: Better than swanning around in Sicily like Pauline Hanson.
10: Spotted soaking up the Sicilian sunshine with Gina Reinhardt.
3: The same luxury resort made famous by the hit series The White Lotus.
11: Has Gina funded it?
12: I would say it'd be a fair bet that Gina's supported it.
13: Images you don't want in your head.
14: Living it up, it seems.
13: I wished I hadn't seen it.
12: A person's allowed to have free time.
15: On Triple J.
0: A person's allowed to have free time, Barnaby Joyce says. What do you think? I want to hear your thoughts on this. What do you make of Albo saying he hasn't had a day off all year? Do you feel sorry for him? Do you care? How much time do you think political leaders should have off? Message in 0439 757 555. Already got some messages coming through on Hack's Instagram. Someone saying, boo-hoo, he's on 600k a year. Another person saying, he's the Prime Minister. It's a 24-7 job. Someone else, maybe he should take a break from playing games on podcasts, that person says. But then there are others. Someone saying, everyone's entitled to have leave. He's still a human being. And someone, M, saying mental health is a legitimate need. And if he needs leave, he needs leave. All right, well, let's ask the Shake Up crew now. I'm joined by reporters Mary Madigan and Archie Milligan. Mary, can you believe that the Prime Minister hasn't had a day off this year?
1: Oh, I mean, I can believe it. Mm. I actually don't think it's healthy. I think everyone should be taking like their like sick leave. Mm. I'm a big fan. I actually freaked my friend out the other day because he was saying he has a cold. And I was like, oh yeah, once a year I get a cold and I take a week off work.
0: Once a year.
1: I get a cold and I take 5 full days.
0: Do you need the 5 full days?
1: You know what? This is the thing. I think that I do because what tends to happen is most people take 2 or 3 days off. They come back, they sniffle, they get everyone else sick and infected and they kind of have this cold for 2 weeks, right?
0: That's what happens to me. I take 1 or 2 days off and then it ends up just lingering.
1: Yes, yes. And so, yeah, you can technically on the 3rd day maybe go back to work, but you shouldn't. I'm a big fan of like a 5-day siesta.
0: Okay. And you think should Albo take like a full week?
1: Honestly, he needs to take 2 weeks off.
0: Okay.
1: Give himself a break. Is he doing that much anyway? I don't think so.
0: Mary Madigan sanctioned. Okay, opinions also flying through on how he's doing work-wise. Archie, what do you think?
2: I think

0: it really comes down to the timing of this, right? I think it really actually more comes down to the event that he's chosen to miss. You know, this is
1: context is crucial here.
0: Right. It's the largest, you know, Indigenous gathering a year. He said he was going to be there. Could there not have been another, you know, instead of missing that event, could he have missed something else and then sent, you know, because this is, it's about the signals that it sends, right? And I think, you know, when it comes to should the Prime Minister take the day off, like, you'd hope so, in the sense of you don't want the leader of your country being, like, mentally fatigued 24/7, but I just think, oh, could you have not chosen a different day?
1: So just to bring everyone up to speed, Anthony Albanese was asked about him not going to Garma. And Garma is a big First Nations gathering. It happens in Arnhem Land every year. And Anthony Albanese goes every year. He's been every year since he was leader of the Labor Party. And he committed last year to going every year while he was Prime Minister. But this year he's not going. And so has, you know, upset a few people. Not the festival organisers. They've said, look, he's a friend of the festival. He always comes, but people are saying he made a commitment, he's not doing it now. And so he was asked about it and he said, I haven't had a day off this year. Do you think it's that, Mary, that has kind of annoyed some people hearing the Prime Minister just saying, I haven't had a day off?
2: Yeah, I think it the tone isn't right. But then I also sort of think, what event would be a good day off for him to have? Like, I imagine in his calendar there's always something that's really, really important and really, really matters. And at what point do you remove yourself? Do I think it's, like, the perfect PR line? Absolutely not. I wouldn't have let him do it if I was in charge of him. But I do wonder sometimes, do we read into things? Are we too harsh on politicians about the wrong things instead of the real things that actually matter? Like, I just wonder if we get distracted by these conversations.
1: Yeah, we've got a lot of messages coming through on the text line. Someone says, at least Albo wasn't on a deck chair in Hawaii or on a European vacation instead of doing his job. So people may be reflecting on a time Scott Morrison was having a holiday. That was very controversial at the time when there were bushfires in Australia. Someone else saying, without knowing what a normal number of days off have been for other Prime Ministers, it's hard to say. However, if you're busy and committed, it would be hard to ever switch off. It would be difficult, wouldn't it, Archie? Like, if you're the Prime Minister, to kind of have a few days off, surely.
0: Without a doubt.
1: Yeah.
0: You're on call 24/7, even, you know, if you are out of the country, like, you are still, you know, it is a job that never switches off. You know, it's a bit, you know, sort of in the media thing, but, like, you know, people say, you know, people that work in news, you know, it never switches off. There's a lot of jobs where, you know, even if you're on a break, you're still thinking about things. I think it takes a lot. And, you know, we were talking before around, like, how long you need. Like, arguably, to properly switch off, you need, like, 2 weeks.
1: It takes a while, doesn't it? Like, a few days. I've actually got some time coming off later next week, which I'm crawling to. But I know that it's going to take a couple of days to fully unwind. Like, it doesn't happen immediately. Let's hear some of what the Hack audience has to say on this. Here's what Tessa thinks.
3: I reckon Albanese's having a chuckle if he thinks that's a valid excuse for the man who runs the nation's government. At least put some effort into your excuse next time.
1: Okay, so Tessa, not too impressed there with what Anthony Albanese said in response to not going to Garma. This is Macy's view.
4: Welcome to the life of a university student. If you walk into any Australian university, most students are full-time, which is a recommended minimum of 40 hours per week. And on top of that, we have to work crazy hours to only just be able to afford rent and groceries.
1: Okay, that's Macy's view. Catherine has seen things a little differently, though.
5: I do think Anthony Albanese has been out and about recently, whereas somebody like Pauline Hanson is currently overseas talking to her Conservative counterparts, but not doing what the public voted her to do. So I do think that it's a bit unfair to be criticising his need for a break.
1: Okay, well, that actually brings us to Pauline Hanson, the One Nation leader, because while Albo is saying he's working flat out, some pictures and video of Pauline Hanson in Sicily with Gina Rinehart have been, you know, making news. What do you think of this, Mary?
2: Oh, look, I kind of love it, to be honest. I understand, like, political leanings aside, I just love seeing two ladies have a good time.
1: Okay.
2: And I just think
1: they're going to... At the White Lotus Hotel.
2: Yeah, it's very White Lotus coded. I just think it's very funny. I would love to know what they talk about. And I would also love to know who picks up the tab.
1: Oh, do you not automatically assume it's Gina Rinehart?
2: No, because I feel like Pauline's the lady that likes to make a point.
1: Oh.
2: Like, is Pauline, like, batting Gina's hand away going, your money's no good here, I'll get it, doll? Like, is that what's happening?
1: Maybe it could be. Archie, what do you think seeing these pictures?
0: I mean, at the same time, right, it's a resort that's $2,500 a night.
1: Yeah.
0: So, you know, you can, you know, put the Amex away, but, you know, someone's got to put that bill, and it will be a hefty one.
1: It'll be
0: Look
1: so,
0: at that place.
1: Yeah.
0: And

0: I don't think they care. I think, like, I don't think they care around the optics of this. You know, we talk a lot around the optics of, you know, Albanese taking a day off. And, you know, over on the other side, on you know, doing Euro Summer, I actually just think, like, they don't care. Because people will say, good on them. Good on her for taking a day off. Whereas, you know, we're kind of having this, it's interesting just to see.
1: But don't you think they're also trying to appeal to different people? Like, I think Albo's voters would be very critical of Pauline's trip. I don't think Pauline's voters will be critical of her trip.
2: Okay, right.
1: Do you know what I'm saying?
2: It doesn't appear that a lot of them are. Like, just reading some of the commentary around it at this stage, it's interesting as well, like, just seeing some of the events that Pauline and Gina are going to. Like, they went to a Dolce & Gabbana event with Jennifer Lopez.
1: Yeah, that's incredible. that's where I want them to be.
2: Never in my mind did I think Pauline Hanson would be crossing over with J-Lo.
1: No,
2: yeah.
1: I can see Pauline enjoying that.
2: Okay, right. I mean, Pauline is also getting a lot of criticism for a meeting she had with Tommy Robinson, the controversial figure in the UK.
1: What is with Australians being like, should we catch up with Tommy?
2: Yeah. It seems to be a bit of a trend at the moment, doesn't it?
1: Have we just become aware of him?
2: Karl Stefanovic leading the charge there, now Pauline Hanson. Yeah, what do you think this trip was all about, Archie?
0: I think it's a mixture of stoking the base, cultivating outrage, and getting headlines.
2: Okay.
0: Like, as simple as that. They do not care as long as the media is talking about them, right?
2: What do you think, Mary?
1: Yeah, I think it all just plays into her base. I think she's having, dare I say, quite a bit of fun with it. I think she wants to be talked about. I think Pauline has learned in the last year that what is helping her kind of rise is being someone that people find a bit fun, like, really honestly.
2: Jack from Perth says, I love how ironic it is that Pauline Hanson constantly calls herself a politician of the people but sees it totally normal to be living it up with the richest person in Australia. Another person says, good on Pauline. She's not the Prime Minister yet. I'm sure she won't be overseas if she's elected, that person saying. Someone else, I've got no issues with Hanson going on holiday, but I think it is a distraction from her hanging out with controversial people. And someone, so someone's saying maybe just to try and shift a few headlines. It's like, go to Sicily for a few days and maybe some stuff will blow over. And another person saying, of course, they should have days off, politicians. How are they meant to make sensible decisions if they're

0: earlier this week, but while some have said it's a massive step in the right direction, others have cautioned that it's high on vibes, low on detail. So what do you think? Hack.
1: Spotify is cracking down on AI.
2: If they're using AI, how are they using AI? How do they want to let listeners know?
3: Our work has been corrupted by something that we don't agree with as a band.
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5: Not everything produced in Australia is up for grabs.
6: If you have a melody stuck in your head that was made by an AI, it's like having microplastics in your brain, you know? It's not human, and that's sad.
7: On Triple J.
0: Yeah, we're asking what you think of the government's AI plan that the Prime Minister unveiled this week, a roadmap for AI generally, data centres, making sure Australian artists aren't taken advantage of. Were you impressed by it? Or was there something missing that you would have liked to have seen in there? 0439 757 555. Also, did you hear Spotify has deleted 75 million spam tracks over the past year? Are you coming across any of these kinds of tracks? AI-generated music that you don't want to hear? Hit the text line now. It is The Shake Up on Hack. I'm Dave Marchese, joined by journalists Mary Madigan and Archie Milligan. Archie, thoughts on the government's AI announcement this week?
8: I mean, yeah, step in the right direction is obviously the right word. In December, I had a chat with Ganga Jang frontman Mark Callahan, and he called the use of, you know, training AI on Australian music is the greatest theft in history, you know, when it comes to stealing copyright. But just as a quick aside on that, Dave, because you mentioned data centres, and there was another thing that probably doesn't get as much airtime, which I think a lot of people are still quite concerned about. When, you know, data centres come in, they're using a lot of power. And what was mentioned in this announcement was that they're going to make the data centres pay for their own power. Well, that's the goal, right? And so that hopefully when it comes to the energy grid and all that sort of thing, that we don't end up, you know, screwing over the average Aussie who are having to then compete with data centers for power, because hopefully these data centers will be paying for their own power.
0: Yeah, it's like it's a big move, and also trying to limit the amount of water that data centers are going to be using, trying to drop that. That's obviously a big concern, Mary, data centers generally. Like, have you been seeing a lot of content around this? Have you been noticing from audiences that, you know, they want to hear more about data centers and they are a bit worried?
9: I think everyone is really, really overwhelmed by data centers and AI. And I actually think the average person I speak to is like, it's just too much for me and I don't want to think about it.
0: Checking out.
9: Yeah, because it is really overwhelming, and it almost feels, when you talk about like a big conspiracy, right, where you're like water and power and how can they use my voice? And like, I just think the average person is like, I just don't want to know about this.
0: Were you checked into the AI announcement this week? Like some of the detail there, did you have any thoughts on what was announced? Were you surprised by what was announced?
9: I think as a journalist, I'm really terrified by AI. So for instance, if you type into like ChatGPT, write an article like Mary Madigan, it will.
0: Yeah.
9: You know?
0: Yeah.
9: And I mean, it's not exactly quite the same replica, but it definitely steals some of my tone and my style. And I think that is devastating and terrifying and really worrying.
0: Which is what a lot of musicians have been telling us. Like earlier this week, we talked to a bunch of artists, you know, emerging artists or established ones as well, who were saying, our work exists in these data sets overseas that could be used to train AI, and it freaks us out. Like we're worried about it. And yes, the government is saying we want to make sure that no work is stolen and that like artists are compensated, but we're not sure we have confidence that this is actually going to work.
9: I think it just takes so long as well for the law to catch up with technology.
0: And also, you know, like there's all these issues around jurisdiction and if you were to take it to court, but even like how do you afford to take someone to court and all the rest of it?
8: Well, also, it's a bit late. Like a lot of these, it's already been trained. These models are absolutely insane. And they've already used Australian music. They've used music from around the world already. Like you know, obviously legislation takes time and all this sort of thing, but you know, big tech will take and consume whatever it can. And, you know, like hopefully in the future, you know, for the next set of Australian bands, that models won't be trained on their music. But I'm sorry to say, for literally already everything that's in the sphere, on the internet, on everything, it's already been used. Okay. You've already been stolen.
0: Some people have been saying that they think it's a bit too little too late. Others are saying on the text line now, look, at least it's a step in the right direction. Do you see the news this week that Spotify has removed 75 million spammy tracks in the past year? Are you coming across any of this music, Mary?
9: Oh, yeah. I keep getting on my algorithm, which says more about me than anything else.

0: else, like fake Taylor Swift AI songs.
1: Oh.
0: And they pretend, I'm like so in deep. They like pretend they're like an unreleased track that someone's leaking, but it's just AI.
1: Apparently 100,000 songs are uploaded to Spotify servers every day. And a huge number of those you would imagine are AI generated. Does that surprise you, Archie?
2: Yes, but I mean...
1: That's a huge amount.
2: A huge number. Like, it wouldn't have surprised me if it was like 10,000 or something. But yeah. I guess, you know, people all over the world doing it. I actually can't say I've come across it yet. I don't think the people that are doing this are necessarily targeting, you know, my music taste, which is that of a 60-year-old man, so sort of Billy Joel and the Doobie Brothers. But, you know, I haven't come across
1: come
2: it yet.
1: Come for it soon.
2: Yeah, exactly. Yeah,
0: just keep scrolling.
2: Yeah.
0: Yeah. Just keep scrolling, babe.
1: Yeah. Look, and then there was that story that you might have seen over the last week about the number one song on Australian radio charts by a Queensland-based producer suspected of being made by AI. And that has freaked a lot of people out. And I don't know whether you saw this, but the ABC News Instagram account, TikTok account went out and kind of vox popped, asked a few people, tested if they could see what was real and what was AI. And a lot of them couldn't. Like, most of them really struggled. Like, young people, older people. It was like, is this AI? Is it not AI? It's a bit scary, don't you reckon, Mary?
0: I think that is the thing that scares me the most about AI, is that you can't always tell anymore what is human and what isn't. I think there are tells. You know, it's funny. I teach at university and I mark papers, right? Because I'm really intelligent. And I am always looking for AI signals. So, for instance, like a hyphen.
1: Right.
0: People over hyphen, that's usually a tell that they've used AI.
1: The M dash.
0: Yeah, that's a big tell. Certain words, like you kind of like, most 19-year-olds aren't using this word at the moment. Like you can pick it up, but some of them are really good. And I try and do it. I try and teach my brain so I look at it before I look at the AI score to try and guess.
1: Yeah.
0: And sometimes I'm wrong. Like sometimes I'm like, oh no, I think they wrote this and the AI score is like 95%.
1: Yeah, it's interesting. I mean, Zan Rowe, a music expert, obviously at the ABC, says you just got to, if there are lyrics, you just got to listen to the lyrics because you'll always figure it out. They're like insane and sound ridiculous. And at the moment, they're not doing too well in that department. Someone on the text line is saying AI is so stupid. There's nothing to interpret. Half of art is being able to interpret the human intent behind it. Where is the emotional debate? AI art sucks, that person says. It's also worth going and checking out Hack's Instagram and seeing some of the artists who we interviewed earlier in the week who opened up about how they're feeling regarding their work being used in these data sets. You know, they're saying, our culture and humanity is being made obsolete. We need better protection. So you can find it on Hack's Instagram, on TikTok too, but we're going to move on.
3: Hack. And I said, I think you've got the handbrake on, mate. And then I thought to myself, I've probably made a mistake there.
4: On Triple J.
1: Now, this is quite the story. If you haven't seen it, you're going to want to see it. A citizen's arrest, no less. Perth plumber Adam Breen down at the bottle shop when he says he was forced into action. And now it's become a viral moment.
4: Hack.
5: A citizen's arrest has gone viral.
6: You are joking. This is too good.
5: Behind the camera, a young plumber called Adam Breen.
3: And I've seen him half-legged out.
5: Was he carrying something?
3: 6 or 7 bottles of spirits.
5: The driver that seemed to be having a bit of trouble getting out of the car park.
3: Should probably stop this man before he injures someone. I said to him, you won't outrun me. And he sort of dropped his bags and he's gone to shape up and he's thrown a punch at me and then I've just taken him down.
4: On Triple J.
1: Yeah, I want to know what you thought of this citizen's arrest, but also, have you ever done one or have you heard of someone who has? What happened? Did it work? 0439 757 555. You can also call in too if it's a really, really good story. 1300 055 536. We want to hear it. Jump on the radio. It is The Shake Up on Hack. I'm Dave Marchese, joined by journalists Mary Madigan and Archie Milligan. Mary, did you see this story?
0: Yeah, I loved it. I loved it.
1: A citizen's arrest. Can you imagine yourself doing that?
0: Oh, no, I'm lazy.
1: No, not doing it?
0: I'm a woman that looks the other way.
1: Oh, no, no.
0: Especially with shoplifting. I'm like, that's none of my business.
1: Okay.
0: That's their journey.
1: Okay.
0: But I'm all for it. Like, I think if you have the energy for it.
1: Did you know that this was commonplace? Well, maybe it's not too commonplace, but that it was happening in Australia?
0: No, I know it's a thing because I work at news.com.au. So I'm very aware of the culture.
1: You're like, citizens' arrests are our bread and butter.
0: Yeah, we love a citizen's arrest. Especially if it's like, you know, an Aussie man just just talks how it is. Like, that is the news dot com that you dream.
1: That's where it's at.
0: But I'm all for him doing it. But me personally,

0: No. And I also am a bit like, is it a bit judgy? Is it a bit judgmental?
1: Okay. What about you, Archie? What did you think of this one?
2: I mean, it's pretty hectic and, like, obviously, you know, good on him for, you know, doing the right thing. I mean, I don't want to sound like a bit of a stick in the mud, but also, like, you know, there is still, like, a bit of risk to it, right?
1: Oh, there's so much risk and to like, it, which is what legal experts are saying.
2: And it's like, it's a ballsy move, yeah, but, like, man, look, I wouldn't be putting the bloke in a head tackle.
1: Okay.
2: You know, that's a bit much. Like, I'd record so I could, like, you know, help police or whatever, you know, like, be like, here's X, Y, and Z.
0: Would you record a shoplifter?
2: It depends. I think.
0: See, I just think no. I think that's a dog act.
1: Hold on. I'm not sure, Mary. So you're just like, have a good day, walking the other way.
0: I just don't think it's any of our business.
1: Okay, right.
0: I don't know. I don't like the idea of being a dobber.
1: No, fair enough. Okay, that's...
0: I think it's different if the crime is hurting somebody else.
2: Yeah, and that's the key difference, right?
0: But I think like something like that, I mean, I don't know, I feel less judgmental, but if someone was hurting someone, absolutely I would step in or I would record it or I would do something. Yes, I would report to an authority. But shoplifting, it's quite benign to me.
1: And may I just make it clear here, and I'm sure you mean this as well, you're not condoning shoplifting at all, Mary.
0: No, you would never do that. No,
1: I would
0: never. No, but I just mean, I just don't know if I feel strongly enough about it to be like, right, I have to intervene.
1: Yeah. I mean, the legal experts were saying it is really risky because obviously there's a safety risk, you know, a person could be armed, but also they could later come for you for like assault or something if you hurt them, and you have to have like a really good basis for doing it. Like, it's not just like, person, I don't
2: it's,
1: like
2: it's
1: the
2: pretty
1: look
2: vibe
1: or,
2: based, right?
1: Yeah,
2: like it's about like quote unquote reasonable force
1: and yeah,
2: who determines what reasonable means, right? Like, that's something that then kind of, you know, that's the vibe-based part of it, right?
1: We got a lot of messages coming through. Someone saying, I actually had to wrestle with a guy to get him out of our shop today. He was trying to stuff a UHF radio down his pants. Turns out he's out on bail for doing armed robberies, so maybe I shouldn't have done what I did. Okay. Well, I'm glad it all went well and things have been okay. Someone else on the text line says, I've arrested somebody twice.
0: Oh, my God.
1: What? Alert the authorities. What is going on here? Yeah, I wonder what police do think of it. If
0: I don't
1: like,
0: think police like it.
2: No. Well, also because it's taking someone else's glory, right?
0: Yeah.
1: But there's also been
0: That's their one thing they get to do.
1: There's been this rise in like vigilantism,
0: yeah,
1: like that I've noticed recently and like seeing stuff overseas on social media, but also back here in Australia, people like stings and stuff to catch people, that kind of stuff. I wonder, how police are dealing with that and if there is a trend here of just ordinary Australians thinking, actually, maybe I want to step in
0: it's
1: and do something.
0: Social media, though, don't you think? I think people do it so they can post it online. I'm not saying this guy in
1: surely,
0: particular.
1: Surely.
0: But I think this is where it's all come from,
1: Well,
0: right?
1: This guy was filming for his mates. That's how it started. He was like, I was just getting it for the boys. I think they find it funny. And then it just escalated and he thought, I might have to do something here. Did you see the video of the car trying to get away with the brake on?
2: It's pretty janky. It's pretty, you know, it is entertaining. Is, you know, I'm always in two minds with these things, right? Because like part of my brain's like, oh, you know, safety and whatever. And the other part of me is like, yeah, it's pretty funny.
1: It's pretty funny. Someone on the text line says, snitches get stitches. Yes, classic saying. All right. Hopefully that's not a threat. Someone else saying, thank goodness there are still good, decent people around like the brave plumber. Yeah, I mean, he's made... been made famous around the world. Everyone knows this plumber now. And the interview with him, you can find it on the ABC News website actually, is hilarious. And I highly recommend listening to it. Someone on the text line now, my mate and I saw someone take a handbag from a tram stop in Port Melbourne while the owner wasn't looking. We chased him down the street. He tripped and we jumped on him and held him while we waited for police. While waiting, we saw a handgun that had fallen out of his pocket. Never again, that person says. Yeah, okay, so there is a word of warning.
0: The energy these people have, though, like to be jumping on someone and holding them down, it's a lot. It's a lot of motivation.
1: And this is what authorities are saying. It is a risky thing and they're not recommending people do it. So there you go. That is the shake-up for this week. It's been a huge one. Archie Milligan, thank you so much for coming in. A pleasure as always.
2: Dave, it's so good to be back.
1: Have good time at the wrestling. Enjoy your time with your mates. It's going to be fun.
2: It's going to be hectic.
1: And Mary Madigan from news.com.au. Enjoy your weekend as well. Slightly different, but enjoy. And
0: thank you.
1: A big, big shout out to the hardworking Hack crew. It has been a massive week. Our executive producer, Edwina Story, our radio producer, Eva Blakemore, all of our reporters as well, Angel Parsons, Evelyn Manfield, who's leaving us. Goodbye, Evelyn. Jason Katsaris as well. Ariana Lucente, Jackson Worthington, Alice Angeloni, April McLennan, all of them. I'll be back after the weekend, but Shantan is coming up now.

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1: Hey, Pookie, how you doing? I know it's been a week since we last hanged out, but I missed you. And look, because I know you've had a tough week, I threw you a little surprise house party here in the J Mansion. Going to be playing all your favorite tracks, the likes of Missy, Dean Turnley, Paramore, and a heap more. And because I know you love your salsa, you love to show off your salsa moves, going to get it started with some Bad Bunny. Benito, let's go. Yep, reporting to the dance floor. This house party.

0: This is House Party here on Triple J. You with Shantan, ruining all your favorite tracks with a Gang of Jersey club remixes that nobody asked for. In there, you heard some Coi Leray, Missy Elliott, Fat Man's Group, Crook and Clan, sorry, Fat Man's Group, Timbaland, Paramore in there, and Venga Boys as well. How you doing? How is your night going? Shout out to anybody who's on that drive home from work. Anybody maybe making dinner right now, all the road trip crew, all the night shift gang, whatever you're doing, we got what you need. Because I loaded up in the USBs. I've got a couple of tough speed garage remixes of like the likes of Dean Turnley, Disco Lines, and Tinashe. And right now, this is a new one, one of those new ones from Young Franco. He's been putting out a heap of tracks. This is him teaming up with Rico Dan and a track called Champion Sounds. Definitely giving Sammy Virgie vibes.
1: Yeah, I'm ready, bro.
2: Hey, what's that big tune playing in the background?
1: Somebody tell them.

Wait. Yes, this is House Party here on Triple J. All bangers, no clangers, all bops, no flops. With your boy, Shantan Wantan Ichiban, behind the wheels of steel, the platters that matter, the disc of destiny. And how you doing? How you going? What are you up to? What do you got planned for the weekends? Personally, I'm going to be DJing in Singapore this weekend on a rooftop bar overlooking the city. Not to brag, but, you know, I'm kind of bragging. My life is low-key lit. But look, whatever you got planned this weekend, whether you're raving or behaving, we have the playlist to help cleanse you of those work week bad vibes heading into your Friday night. So, yeah, coming up, I've got Swim doing a little remix of Nelly Furtado and some ravey vibes from Two Faced. And right now, it's Pink Panthers. This one's called Tonight. Triple J House Party.

Yes, take you to the rave on your Friday night. That is Alexis Jordan, Happiness, and Dylan Hetz, who is a non-producer behind that Tough remix, which is getting a lot of love from DJs all across the country. Two Face also in there with Yearning. We heard Swim, another non-producer, with a remix of Nelly Furtado's Say It Right, and Pink Panthers with Tonight. You are with Shantan. This is Triple J. This is House Party. On the line of Alia in non-

0: What are you up to this weekend? What are your plans for the weekend?
1: Hi, Shantan. Look, I'm booked and busy with avoiding all of my responsibilities, staying in, staying warm, and keeping things fun and fresh.
0: Okay. And look, you know, you wanted a track for your homebody vibes. It is Timbaland Carry Out. What is it about this track that you love?
1: I love the beat, and I feel like if I'm staying at home, I just want something to pep me up a little bit, and I think that's it's a banger.
0: Okay, all right, let's get into it. Have an amazing weekend at home.
1: Thank you.

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1: Doing that, it's Nookie. And when I'm not lapping around my home streets of Nowra, I'm hosting Blackout on Triple J every weekend. Kick back with me as I play artists from Jem Casadaley all the way to Uncle Troy Casadaley, covering all generations of black music. 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And I want to see you there. 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

Fedora, Think About Us. And shout out to Alia just before that, requesting Timbaland and Justin Timberlake, Carry Out. Absolute classic track. What's good? You with Sean Son. This is House Party. Incoming, you're going to hear Kung Fu Kenny, but Make It UKG. And you're going to hear Amine reworking a classic Charlie XCX track. And right now, dipping into a little bit of Frank Ocean. It's Pakusa. Sorry, language. Anyway.

Yes, one of my favorite tracks from Memphis LK. Teaming up with DJ Boring, that one's called Don't Touch Me Baby. Zulun with that Clairo remix. We heard Kendrick Lamar, but Make a Garage. Bitch Don't Kill My Vibe is the name of that tune. Frank Ocean also in there with Lost. And that was Pacusa on the remix. That was the word I was struggling with before. All right. Shantan, radio professional here at Triple J. This is House Party. Getting you fired up on your Friday, warming you up for your weekends with a wide range of club tracks. Loaded up in USBs, I've got a new one from Confidence Man, which came out just last week, and I've got Dom Dollar with that rework of Addicted to Bass. And right now, this is like one of the first things we heard from Dochi, one of the first viral tracks. Different vibe to the music she makes right now. She's like, this one's a bit more kind of R&B, a little bit kind of housey, and now she's like on her rapidy rap vibe. Bars. Triple J House Party. Pump it up, there's no background music.

Yes, getting you ready for your weekend with some good vibe disco house, those warm vibrations to get your body moving. In that section, you heard Yes Boone, and that was a Riverstar remix of All I Really Want. There was a Duck Sauce throwback. We heard DJ Spiller and Sophie Ellis-Bextor, Pink Panthers and Amine remixing Charlie XCX 360. All right, Sean Tom behind the decks here on Triple J House Party. I got new music from Confidence Man, which came out just last week, a track called Young London. I'm going to be playing in this section. You're also going to hear Dom Dolla reworking Pure Tone, Addicted to Bass. And right now, this one from Triple J on Earth. This is Emmy, an experimental J-pop artist out of Hobart, and a track called Arusai, which I'm vibing on hard. Hope you like it. House party. Oopsie-daisy, that is not the right track. Let's pull up the right track. I played that one in the last section. All right, here we go.

hectic. Yes, pushing up the BPMs all the way to 160. You with Sean Tyne having a little mixy mix, funneling the faders here at Triple J House Party. In that section, you heard Sara Laundry with Go Boss, Go Bossing at its finest. DJ Bax reworking Bad Gal Riri. We heard Kenema and Party Boy 69. Brand new track called Pumper came out last week. You know, because everybody loved Party Boy's rapping over Kenema tracks when they did a back-to-back tour like maybe 2 years ago, they decided they need to put out a track so that you had some Party Boy vocals over some Kenema tracks that you can listen to on rotation. Also in there, we heard some Tate McRae, we had Dom Dolla, and new Confidence Man. All right, Sean Tyne in the building. Here's some old Confidence Man, not that old, but DJ Seinfeld. This one's called The Right.

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0: You can check out more Aussie gigs on Triple J socials.

Whoa, whoa, whoa. That is X and Ivy. Could this be love? Also in there, we heard DJ Seinfeld teaming up with Confidence Man. You are with Shantan, getting you fired up on a Friday here on Triple J House Party with a turbo mix of club tracks. I got a little bit more Ketamar to play for you. You're going to hear a remix of Shakira and Ariana Grande. And right now, this is Young Marco with What You Say.

Uns, uns. Yes, that is Pegasi with 227 kilograms, a rework of a Lil Tecca track called 500 pounds. I didn't see Pegasi when he was touring the country over the New Year's period, but everybody had high praise. Everybody was raving about his sets at various festivals around the country. So yeah, Pegasi in there. We heard Ariana Grande, Interview remixed by Maluji. And I want to say I was recently on a flight and I watched both Wicked movies. I kind of left it as a last resort because I'm not usually into musicals, but I was surprised. I really enjoyed that movie, and Ariana Grande absolutely bodied her role in that. Yeah, Kedema also in there, and we heard Young Marco at the top of the section. All right, you are hanging out with your bestie, Shantan. Get you fired up on a Friday with Triple J House Party, a turbo mix of club tunes to help cleanse you of those work week vibes heading into the weekends. And in this next section, gonna hear some Akon. I've got some OT Genesis, and right now, this is Shakira, but we're going to make it Arabic.

0: my God. Boy, Dwight, you crazy, my nigga. You killed this shit, boy.
1: Yes, out of Nam, Melbourne, that is that Kid Maz. Track called Glow. Also in there, we heard a couple of Miami-based remixes of Justin Bieber and Frank Ocean. There was some OT Genesis, some Waka Flocka Flame, some Akon, some Riri, some JT, and Shakira. All right. You are with Shatad on the decks here at Triple J House Party. Going to keep it on that hip-hop tip. This is the Kid Leroy.
2: She want to be in love, ay, ay, ay. She need to let it go, ay,

Yes, Nina Jirachi also in there with some Big Sean. We heard Lisa of Blackpink fame. So Missy Elliott, Kendrick, and the Kid Leroy. How you doing? You are with Shantan. How is your night going? Shout out to anybody who is heading home from work way too late right now. All the road trip crew. Anybody working that night shift gang, where are you? And anybody studying right now. Yes, whatever you're doing, we got what you need. We warmed you up, and now we're about to hit you with something tougher as we get into a mosh pit rap section. So I want you to open up the pit. Let's open up the pit, because coming up, I've got SD Kid, we got Travis Scott, I got some Young Jeezy, and right now, this beer.

what they want. You know a bitch like me get cold. 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I brought my twin with me just like feeling Leo. These are hoes watch me on replay, on replay, on replay. Just like it's surreal. You know I stay real.

0: EXO's finest, repping the bra, 2035. That's his hit track, Dupes. Yeah, Kobe D there. Also in there, we got some Fitty, some Jeezy, some Drizzy, some Trizzy, some Kenny, some SD Kid, and Bia. All right, you out with Shantan Wantan Ichiban, a.k.a. Pinagree Poppy, a.k.a. Amin Van Lante, a.k.a. Auntie Pancakes, here live from the J Mansion on Triple J. We hit you with a tough section of rap music, but we're going to switch it up very soon. I'm going to take you to Mykonos. I'm going to take you to Europe with a Euro dance mix. I'm going to be playing you classic 90s and noughties Euro dance hits very soon. To get you there, this Cold Shutter, Jords, Fortune and Dawn. This one's called Siebes. It's got a lot of rewards. You have been warned. Immature content, not suitable for anybody.
1: 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Fuck it. 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

Yes, sounds of Prosper and Clooney with Free Your Mind. And just before that, Cold Shot of George, Fortune and Don with Siebes. You are with Shantan. This is House Party. We're about to take you to Mykonos, about to take you to Ibiza, circa 1995 maybe, or 2001, as I hit you with a mix of Eurodance hits. So you're going to be hearing everybody from Dario G to Culture Beat, some Venga Boys, some Alice DJ, all that goodness as, yeah, we take you to Europe with Eurodance throwback mix. Let's go.

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I hope you're on your podium right now, minimal clothing, covered in body glitter, twirling those glow sticks, spirit fingers in the sky, clutching the music. Yes, Triple J house party, Euro dance mix.

Yes, we take you to a beach rave, maybe Mykonos or somewhere else around Europe with a throwback Euro dance mix. You heard artists such as Venga Boys, Alice DJ, DJ Sammy, Gala, Fragma, Coco, you know, Dario G and Urban Cookie Collective, all those type of things. All right, you wish I'd done. I got a little bit more time left, and then Doof is taking over, bringing you best in Australian dance music. To get you there, here's some Cosmos Midnight. This one's called 45.

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1: I adore you. Ooh, I adore you. I can't find.

9 p.m. on a fucking Friday. Get the fuck, get the fuck. It's 9 p.m. on a fucking Friday. It's 9 p.m. on a fucking Friday. Get the fuck up. We're

0: Yes, the sounds of Seba and Arnaud Faraji with Struck Down. All right, that concludes another episode of House Party here on Triple J. You've been hanging out with your boy Shantan Wantan, Ichiban. If you like what you heard, you can listen back to it via the Triple J website or the Triple J app. You can look for me on the socials, Shantan_Ichiban. If you're in Singapore or Bali this week, I am playing. So, you know, shout out to my international fam. Come see me. Come pull up if you're in these cities. I will be around. All right. Latif is coming up with Dorf bringing you the best in new dance music. Stick around. Be safe. Have an amazing weekend.
1: 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I don't know
2: 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That's a girl. This is Dorf with Latif and T on Triple J.
3: 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It's so good to be back on the airwaves right here on Doof, your home of Australian electronic music, with me, Latifa T, taking your hand and guiding you through 3 hours of the latest and greatest in Aussie dance music. Coming up tonight, I've got so much new music for you. I've got some Tobias, some Go Freak, some Soul One, some new Alizé and Tentendo with Yazida. That's called French Boys, and it's my favorite song of tonight's show. But let's get us started right now, getting us in our feels with Tobias. This is Stay With Me Through the Night. You're on Triple J, Dove.

Whether you're a diehard fan or new to the genre, there's no doubt that country music is bigger than ever right now. We want to get you across the very best sounds in the scene with Country Club, Triple J's brand new home of country music. Join me, Outback Tom, as I get you around the artists that are blazing a trail in 2026. You'll meet the local storytellers and international icons who are showing there's more to country music than double denim and cowboy hats. So, get in the Country Club, Sunday nights at 6 or anytime you like on the Triple J

tapping into your boy Luke Alessi. This right here is Sex Machine on Triple J, a nice cruisy house joint to push you through your Friday night. We also just heard from Hayden James, Cormac, and Yeah Boy with One I Want, and Go Freak featuring Ramarin on a new one called Liberated. My name's Latifa T. This is Dub, your home of Aussie dance music. And coming up, I've got some Low 99, some Mel Hall, and Peking Duck from their new album, Paradise.

It's impossible to hear this number and not want to move your hips. Mel Hall and Alex Hosking, this is Show Me right here on Triple J. We also heard from Low 99 and Yolanda Be Cool with a killer collab, Casa Cantina, giving us that sexy energy, and Cooper Smith in before that with All Night. A true star of the festival scene, he's definitely one to keep an eye on. Speaking of someone to keep an eye on, Peking Duck have got their new debut album, Paradise, coming out so soon. They've just announced their big tour, 17 stops, I'm pretty sure. And we're going to hear their track with Rico Nasty after this.

Coming off the back of Sonny Federa from his new album, Can We Do It All Again? That track, Feel Again, on Triple J Doof with me, Latifah T. We also heard from Peking Duck and Rico Nasty with Thrills, and Mel Hall and Alex Hosking, Show Me. It's time to get our groove on right now with some Sol One. This one is called Beautiful Noise in My Head, and for good reason. It's a beautiful song that just brings out the joy in dance music. You're on Triple J.

joyous house music packed into a 7-minute package. This is Caleb Jackson with Everybody High on Triple J Doof, injecting some joy into your Friday night. We also heard from VVP, Dealer, Leisha G and Utility on their killer collaboration Toss It, and some new Soul One in the mix to really bring some soul into dance music. My name's Lativa T, you're in the mix with me, and coming up next, I've got two tracks from Alizé and Tentendo that are my standouts for the night. You're going to definitely want to add them to your playlist, so keep an ear out. 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

me. It is so good to hear Meg Mac on a dance track. This is her collaboration with Bag Raiders. It's called Break My Heart, and you're listening to Triple J Doof on your Friday night with me, Latifah T. In before this, Alizé, Tentendo, and Yazida with French Boys. It's my new favorite song. You heard it here on Triple J Doof, and it's time to add that to your playlist to get it. Week in, week out. I mean, you can just come back here and I'll be playing it, but you can also add it to your playlist to fill in the week. And Alizé and Tentendo, and before that with Luxury as well. Gonna get into some Fisher up next and some Hellcat Speed Racer that's gonna get you dancing. Guaranteed here on Triple J with me, Latifah T.

No one's doing it like Unmob. This is his collab with Walker and Royce featuring Benny Ola. It's called Can't Say Nah on Triple J, and true to the title of this song, I can't say no to it. In before this, Hellcat Speed Racer and Legs Dina with Stay Blessed, and Fisher and Tones and I with Favour. My name's Lativa T, and coming up for this hour, I've got more Sonny Federa, some Sweat Baby, Ass and Shuffle, Confidence Man, and some brand new Pretty Girl, Triple J. Oh, man.

Oof, underrated collaboration right here. Sweat Baby and Ruby Rogers. This is their track called Switch on Triple J. We also just heard a stacked lineup for the Groove Jet, If This Ain't Love, Not Without Friends remix, and some more Sonny Federa in before with Crystal, My Loving, from his new album, Can We Do It All Again? My name's Latifa T. You're in the mix with me here on Doof. And coming up, I've got some Aston Shuffle, Confidence Man, and Pretty Girl here on Triple J.

Taking you all the way to London, it's Confidence Man with Young London on Triple J. Duff. We also heard from the Aston Shuffle with In Love With The Feeling and Sweat Baby and Ruby Rogers with

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It's Hayden James back on your airwaves, this time collaborating with Bipolar Sunshine for For The Girls. We also heard Pretty Girl with Buddy Step, a new track release. Love that song. And Mel Hall and Asta with Chase in up the top. My name's Lativa T, you're grooving and listening to me in the mix. And coming up, I've got some new Low 99 and KLP, some Odd Mob, and some new Young Franco called Ripa Na Julipa. Really excited to get into that one with LF System on Triple J.

if your hips haven't automatically started moving, I would suggest turning them on and off again. Hit that reset button and get your hips moving, darling. This is Young Franco and LF System with Ripa, Naju Lipa, right here on Triple J Doof. We also just heard from Odd Mob featuring Luciana with Rock the Rhythm. I like that. And coming up, we're going to keep the gems coming with Chris Sussy and Kuchka with one of my faves, Fantasy, with me, Latifa T, on Doof.

are back in a big way, baby. This is their track with Zira called Sunshine on Triple J, and that vocal just exudes that sunny, warm energy. X and Ivy in before this with Arcade Lust, and Chris Stussy and Kuchka with a bit of Fantasy. Her vocals, absolute chef's kiss. Mwah. My name's Latifah T. This is Doof on your Friday night. And I'm just checking the time. It's almost Saturday, actually. So your weekend is almost here, and we're going to carry you through there with some Cat and Carmel, some Dom Dollar, and some Human Movement. So don't go anywhere. Keep it locked on Doof Triple J.

You are listening to Triple J Doof for our final hour of power, and it's officially the weekend. Happy Saturday to you. My name is Latifa Teef. We've just meeting for the first time. It is lovely to meet you. And for you to be here in this moment is so exciting. We're in the thick of the Human Movement track 10 Hours, which is just packed with flavor and energy. It's like mixing a pot of stock and adding in ingredient after ingredient. It just keeps getting better with time. But for this final hour, I've got some Hutcha, Osmosis Jones, Corrupt FM with Young Franco, Mall Grab, Anna Luno, Ben Gerrans, Dean Turnley. It's going to be huge. Triple J.

How good's this for some untuns with an emotional vocal? This one right here is Never Alone by Oddmob featuring Lizzie Land. Stunning vocals. Low 99 in before this with If You Know and KLP with Point of View. My name's Lativa T. You're in the mix with me here on Doof. And coming up, I've got some Osmosis Jones and some garage energy from the one, the only Hutcher, the bad man himself, coming up on your airwaves here on Triple J Doof.

What's out your danger?

I'm going to keep this quick because I freaking love this song. It's Charlotte Plank with Jiggets. Car Crash is the name of this one. Bad Man in Before with Hutcha and Osmosis Jones Auto Sequence. Up next, I've got the Corrupt FM and Young Franco collaboration for the ages. It's so tasty. Stick around for this on Doof, Latifa T, Triple J.

half an hour of power left to go on the show. My name is Lativa T. You're listening to Doof right now. We're getting into some more grabs, some Analuno, some Big Wet. It's massive energy right here on the show. And up ahead, I've got that new collaboration between Party Boy 69 and Kedema, One for the Ages. I'm really excited to give that one a spin. But text me on 0439 757 555. How's your Saturday morning going, baby? Lativa T, here on Doof, Triple J.

You're listening to Triple J Doof with Lativa T, Big Word and Princess Superstar just there with On My Mind. And we're getting into a big one from Cameron Watson and Tyson O'Brien featuring 2L Vissa. This is Oh La La La, Friction by Ben Garens, up next.

125 and I move with the friction. It works with gearbox flying, can't stop this mission. It works with chart class 125 and I move with

friction. 25 and I move with the friction. Hey, hey, boss, why can't stop this mission? Hey, boss, wait, like, 125 and I move with the friction. Hey, boss, wait, hey.

My name is Latifah T. This has been Dub for the last 3 hours. It's time for me to get out of here. I hope you've enjoyed the show and enjoyed this selection, this tasty selection of Australian dance music. I'm going to leave you on this high octane number. Love the keys when they go like that. Delicious. I'll be back with you next week. Have a good one. See ya.

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0: I saw somebody and they remind me of someone, like I've seen them before. 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
1: Thought I was just passing through, I was on a boys' night, but the plans might move, the lights in your eyes stop me in my shoes.

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Ellis. This Sunday, we're shaking off the midwinter blues with a track back to Splendor in the Grass. It's the 25th anniversary of the iconic and dearly missed Australian Festival. So we're giving you cuts of timeless performances by Flume, Childish Gambino, Lorde, Amel and the Sniffers, and more.

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1: Yeah, you already know how it go. 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
1: Want to get a taste of paradise? 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

Triple J's feature album. Mount Zero is the long-awaited debut album from Swap Meet. Mixing folky tones with grunge and alt rock, the Garnerland Four Piece have cooked up an album with flavours you haven't tasted before. Halfway in and halfway out. An anthem for young adulthood. 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
1: Good morning. It's Weekend Brekkie on Triple J. And I'm Sam Lane. I'm your new host. Every weekend morning, 7 to 11, you've got me. And it is an absolute pleasure. Shout out to Rob on the text line, already up and at him. Respect. Hope you're well. That was Julia Jacklin up the top there with Get Away From Me. I Think I'll Love You Soon. A beautiful song. Made me cry yesterday. Would be remiss of me. I have to do a slight shout out. Finished up at Community Radio yesterday. I had a show there. So did many Triple J presenters before they jumped in here. So big shout out to all those communities. One big happy Oz music family. Could continue to fly the flag for Aussie music, of course. Great show today. Just gonna get established, play you some of my songs that I've been enjoying this year so you can get to know me. We'll lay down some house rules a little later. You know, introduction stuff. Let's start with one from Capes. He's a rapper you need to know about. He won Unearthed High's Indigenous Initiative in 2021, and now it's his time, 2026. Triple J.

Triple J's feature album. Mount Zero is the long-awaited debut album from Swap Meet. Mixing folky tones with grunge and alt rock, the Garnerland Four Piece have cooked up an album with flavours you haven't tasted before. Halfway in and halfway out. An anthem for young adulthood. It touches on firsts, regrets, and embarrassing moments you think will stick with you forever. Mount Zero by Swap Meet. Our feature album on Triple J.

This is a band called Swap Meet. They're from Adelaide, and their record Mount Zero is your feature album all this week on Triple J. It only came out yesterday, but we've had it as feature album the whole week, a bit of a preview for you. You're hearing it on Weekend Breakfast with me, Sam Lane. In case you missed it, I'm new here. My first day, I'm your new Weekend Breakfast host. You might have heard me on Brekkie with Latifah T a couple of weeks ago in between Conchetta and Luca and Abby and Ty, and still on the breakfast shifts, just on the weekends now. And thanks for all the love on the text line, 0439757555. Rodney, shout out Rodney, shout out Michael, also a Triple J listener since you came from Sweden. We go all over the globe. Let's find a little bit out about me. I feel like I need to introduce myself to you. And I thought a good way, of course, to do that would be through song. I'm not singing. I'm going to play you music. Some songs from records I've enjoyed this year. This is a record by Carla Del Forno. She is from Castlemaine, Victoria. It's very dreamy. And I thought it would be a good time to play this because it's the morning. We're all waking up a little bit. The song is called Under the Covers. The record's called Confession.

0: she wants a Triple J Weekend Breakfast with me, Sam Lane, right there. One of my favorite songs of the year, MJ Soul, Dylan Atlantis, Zion Garcia, Solly, Guano C, Station Hades, and Astro Ice Cold. They got everyone on it. Wanna Be There is the name of the song. In before that, you heard ones from Lolly Young, Angus and Julia Stone, and I guess it's time to do the news. We got Will Howard Evans ready to rock and roll. Will, are you ready to do some news?
1: Yep.
0: All right, let's hit it.
2: Warning, US President Donald Trump is threatening to charge Canada for smoke damage to his country. More than 800 wildfires are burning across Canada, with the smoke also affecting air quality in the US. In a post online, Mr. Trump says his country's being invaded by filthy air. A distillery owner has been charged by Lao officials after a mass methanol poisoning in 2024, which killed six people, including two Australian women. 19-year-old Bianca Jones and 19-year-old Holly Morton Bowles from Melbourne both died after the incident at the Nana Backpackers Hostel. The charges carry a maximum sentence of 4 years jail. A powerful 7.4 magnitude earthquake has struck near the coast of Mexico's southern state of Chiapas. The tremor shook buildings and was felt in neighboring Guatemala and El Salvador. The US tsunami warning system briefly warned that hazardous waves were possible, but that's since been cancelled. Andy Burnham has become the new leader of the British Labour Party and will become the country's prime minister on Monday following a final vote. In sport, Australian golfer Lucas Herbert leads the Open Championship after carding an 8-under par round of 62 in the second round at Royal Birkdale. And the Aussie children's TV show Play School is celebrating its 60th birthday today.
0: Happy birthday, Play School.
1: Happy birthday, Play School.
0: So, big milestone for classic Aussie children's show. So, how far has it come? Bit of a history?
2: Yeah, huge history. Big Ted, Little Ted, Jemima, Humpty Dumpty, all marking 60 years on Australian television. A huge day. It's come a long way, and a lot of people say it's never stood still. When it first aired way back in 1966, it was actually in black and white. And then you flash forward today, and it's become one of the most diverse and inclusive shows on TV. Even 20 years ago, it was championing same-sex parenting with a segment that had two mums going on an outing with their 8-year-old daughter. And then in 2016, it featured two gay dads. It has long had children from Indigenous and culturally diverse backgrounds feature on the program, as well as presenters as well. So constantly evolving and constantly trying to show Australians what Australia is, which is amazing for a children's TV show.
0: And so 60 years, should we be... We're hoping it goes for, I guess, another 60 more. I'd be interested to see what 2080 Play School
2: yeah. is. I wonder if we'll be here talking about its 120th birthday. Probably not. But hopefully it does last in another 60 years. There has been budget cuts, as has happened across a lot of the arts and entertainment industry recently. The number of episodes that it produces has been reduced. It's part of a broader drop in the hours of Australian children's TV that ABC is now producing. It's also up against streamers, YouTube, AI, but I don't know, there's something very nostalgic about it. I love Play School. I hope my kids get to watch it one day and that it can keep going for 60 years. And if it's not, I'll just show them what I watched when I was a little boy.
0: We're not watching Baby Shark. We're putting on
2: Play School reruns.
0: And we're locking in.
2: Thank you very much.
0: And the one Bluey cricket episode.
2: Yes.
0: Thanks so much, Will.
2: Thanks,
0: Sam. We'll be back at the next hour, 8:30, to do more news. Right now, though, let's play some music from Joji and the Kid Laroi. This is Bluffin'. Weekend Breakfast on Triple J.

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1: Doing that, it's Nookie. And when I'm not lapping around my home streets of Nowra, I'm hosting Blackout on Triple J every weekend. Kick back with me as I play artists from Jem Casadaley all the way to Uncle Troy Casadaley, covering all generations of black music. Music by the mob, for the mob. And I want to see you there. Blackout. 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

Triple J Weekend Brekkie with me, Sam Lane. I'm your new host, in case you missed it. You just heard from Holly Hebe, her song Crying Your Eyes Out. She just put out an EP called Mood Ring. She's touring for us, if you like the sound of that. Through the end of July to the start of August, head to the Triple J website for all the details. You can also find everything I've played there today. Gabriella on the text line was wondering. You can find it all there. And thanks for the love on the text line. You can get in touch 043975.

7555. That is the number. Let's play music. He shares my name. That's why he's so goated. It's Sam Fender. One thing I love about Sam Fender is that he's really just like unapologetically like Northern. Like my, you know, he's a Newcastle fan and he just reps it. Like I think in British music, there's probably a big pressure, you know, to move to London, become a, you know, the North-South divide. But he's just very unapologetically like he's from the North. He represents his people and he speaks for them. And this song was one of the first ones I heard of his. And it always brings a kind of smile to my face. This is Sam Fender with Hypersonic Missiles, Triple J.

Weekend Breakfast on Triple J. This is Icy Take It Off by Robert Baxter and Sweat Baby. Ray, Julie Wolf and Sam Fender all in there as well. You can find those all on the Triple J app. Sam Lane with you here. And this next song is about the fact that the... Now, this is a long bow. The MLB All-Star Game is returning to Wrigley Field because they're back in Chicago. Because this is End of Beginning by Joe. News up after this, then I've got one from the DMAs for you. Triple J.